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0: 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The number one breakfast show. On the number one station. Here's what you missed.
2: We have a long weekend coming up. 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
3: Yes, we are taking leave. 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
2: Oh. 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
2: When we're sleeping in on Monday, you can be here, but just look at your photos of Tokyo.
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2: Where's the next trip?
4: South of France.
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5: Oh.
3: I believe you.
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2: 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Where are we going?

said, I got drive, I don't need a car. Money really all that we fiending for. I'm doing things they ain't seen before. Bands ain't dumb, but extreme is all. I'm a demon lord. Fall off what? I ain't seen the horse. Called your bluff, better cite the source. Fame ain't something that I need no more. 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
1: Good morning. Happy Saturday. It's bright. It's early. And I'll be waking you up on this fabulous sunshining day. I have the music, the chats and the skinner, plus your Saturday shimmy coming up. So let's get to it. Wakey, wakey. It is Hey Soul Sister Train kicking us off on this beautiful Saturday morning. Welcome to the show. I'm Tash V on KFM 94.5.

It's Crazy White Boy, What You Do To Me on KFM 94.5. I am Tashvi, and if you have just joined, let me put my bed music a bit softer. Welcome to the show. I mean, I don't know why you are being woken up this morning, but I do know there are a lot of kids, young adults, currently writing exams, and it is hectic out there, cramming in those studies. You know, when that alarm goes off, and your parents come in to wake you, or... yeah, it feels a bit like the rude awakening. Although I think nowadays it's probably more alarms than anything else. And then parents coming in for that second wake up call. Because back in my day, there was no cell phone setting an alarm. It was my parents. And let me tell you, I think I'm still scarred for life, because my parents had this melanin like headboard. I mean, they had it till just the other day. That's how long this thing has been around. And they used to knock on it. My room was next to my parents. And they'd just knock on it. And then it would like reverberate through the wall. And I knew. And then I'd hear this, wakey, wakey, son trek water. Yo, to this day, that sound, just knowing that I have to wake up. And then, of course, you do have a little snooze. And then when you hear it for the second time, then I know, yep, there's no forbye. If I don't get up now, there's going to be trouble. I will miss my lift to school and then problems. So I am so sorry if you are waking up to study today. But you know what? It's for your future. Just keep thinking positive thoughts. And I really do hope that you're not cramming and you're revising, because I've been there too. That's also not lacquer. It is... 6:18. It's 5:18. Yes, you still have a while to go. Wake up. Sun is coming out today. It's going to be a great day. All the best. And I look forward to keeping you company all the way until 7 o'clock. Let's get straight back to the music. It's Dancing with a Stranger, Sam Smith.

0: It's Stay Love, Louis Capaldi on KFM 94.5. I'm Tashvi. It is 5:29 a.m. and I'm ready to get this Saturday started with you. And in order to do that, I want to know, I've mentioned it, that your Saturday shimmy is on the way. Well, here it is. I want to know, what is that one song that that just gets you going? It puts you in the best mood. Send it to me in a voice note on 082-945-0940. And maybe I can play your Saturday shimmy to get your day started the right way here on KFM 94.5 with myself, Tashvi. Send it to me in a voice note. What is your Saturday shimmy? 082-945-0940. And then maybe I can play yours. Let's get straight back to the tunes. We've still got some Owl City and the Cardigans on the way.
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2: The new rugby schools list that has come out, highest ranked rugby schools, factoring all things, under 14s, under 15s, under 16s, and the first team, all together. 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
2: Yeah. Of course it does. So Western Cape in the top 10 has 5. 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

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It's hard to say that I'd rather stay awake when I'm asleep, because my dreams are bursting at the seams.

0: That's Take My Breath, The Weeknd on KFM 94.5 with myself, Tash V. And it is The Weeknd, baby. Welcome to your Saturday. I hope you are having a fabulous start to the morning, wherever you are, whether you're on the road, whether you're getting up to go for a run or a cycle, or I don't know what's getting you up on this hopefully sunshining Saturday. Yes, it's a little nippy, but we're going to get through it. And in order to do so, I want to know, what is that song? What is your Saturday shimmy? What is that mood, buzz, vibe, energizer song that just does it for you? Hit me up on 082-945-0940 and I could be playing your request in about 10 minutes or so. 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Send me a WhatsApp, 082-945-0940 with your Saturday shimmy and I could be playing it next.
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You are listening to Tash V, and I asked you for your Saturday Shimmy song. Thank you for all the messages. Thank you, Eric. I'm going to maybe keep your Live Is Life by Opus. I'm going to have to maybe put that on next week's playlist. I did get a message in from Jenny saying, thanks, Tash V, for the great show. Please, could you play for me Shut Up and Dance by Walk the Moon? That is my song. Well, Jenny, you asked. Here it is. It's your Saturday Shimmy. Shut Up and Dance.

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1: I can't believe we're already into the second hour of the show. It is your Saturday Sunrise with myself, Tash V, on KFM 94.5. And still to come in the next hour, your weather and Would You Rather. But before we get back to the music, I just want to take a moment for something that happened this week. Ladies and gentlemen, Cape Town just made history by becoming the very first African city on the World Marathon Majors circuit. Well, this is just incredible. I mean, what this means for local tourism, athletes, and the city's infrastructure, man oh man, I'm so thrilled. And just to have been a part of it, just to know that I was able to be there and, yeah, just play a little role in being part of this major marathon. Well, welcome. I want to say welcome to the family. Like I'm the owner of Abbott's World Majors. Here I am. So proud. But I really am proud. I'm proud that I got to be a part of it and also that we get to represent, because it is, after all, Africa to the world. So if you are taking part in the next one, or you have entered, I'm wishing you the best of luck, because we all know it is a ballot system. So we win some, we lose some. I'm hoping for your sake, if this is something you really want to do, that you do get that entry. But to keep us going on this Saturday sunrise, let's get straight back to the music. It's Lights, Ellie Goulding.

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0: Yes, that's See Me Through, Saki and Jesse Clegg on KFM 94.5. You're with myself, Tash V, on KFM. And let me tell you, it's 6:24 and I don't know where the time's going. We only have about 30 minutes left of the show before I leave you in the beautiful, capable hands of Stan Mars himself. But I just wanted to know, if it's your birthday today, I want to wish you a happy birthday. And you share the day with Mary Kate and Ashley Olsen. I don't know if you remember those twins. They played in Full House, and I used to love watching Full House, probably giving my age away. If you don't know who Mary Kate and Ashley Olsen are, yeah, well, look, further kan ek jou nie help nie. You might have to go Google them. But I hope that you have a beautiful day. It is the 13th of June, and if it is your birthday, happy, happy birthday. We still have some great music on the way, as well as your weather and Would You Rather on the other side of this.
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1: It's If Anything's Left, Jamie Fine on KFM 94.5. And as I promised, let's take a look at your weather. It's a chilly start inland with Sutherland dropping to a frosty -3 and only reaching 11 degrees today. Kalfinia starts at 1 degree, heading for 15, while Beaufort West can expect a high of 14 degrees. Clanwilliam warms up nicely to 18 degrees under partly cloudy skies. And then in Cape Town, we're looking at a cool but pleasant day with a high of 18 degrees. Stellenbosch reaches 17 degrees, and then along the coast, Hermanus and George could see a few light showers today with highs of 15 and 16 degrees respectively. Overall, we can expect a mix of sunshine, some high cloud and cooler winter temperatures across the Western Cape. But hopefully that gives you a better idea of what you need to wear today. Let's get straight back to the music. We've got Beyoncé, Love on Top.

0: It's Sideways Zane on KFM 94.5, and it is time for Would You Rather. Okay, here it is. This did make me giggle a little bit. Would you rather clog the toilet on a first date or your first day at a new job? Which one would you choose? Would you rather clog the toilet on a first date or on a first day at a new job? Let me know on 082-945-0940. I want to know which one you'll choose. Would you rather clog the toilet on a first date or a first day at a new job? Oh, my word, I don't know which one I would choose. I'm trying to see the lesser of the two evils here. Maybe I would have to say at a new job. Somehow I feel like you can get away with, I don't know. Let me know. 082-945-0940.
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0: It's me and my guitar on KFM 94.5, and it's 10 to 7. I don't know where the time's gone, but here we are. I did ask you earlier, would you rather, this is a funny one, clog the toilet on a first date or on your first day at your new job? Some of you, your messages are making me laugh here. Morning tea, I will do it on both because that's the type of person I am. But mut eight, Vincesco, thank you very much. Now that I know, I feel so much better. And thank you, Lizelle. Good morning, Tashvi. I would choose the new job and people will see how I handle the situation and how I speak to everyone. Well, absolutely. Okay. No, good for you. I'm glad. Whatever you choose. Would you rather? We're coming back for next week's one. Oh my word! I don't know which one I would choose. I'm still in two minds. I really want to say neither, but if I really have to now choose one, I'd probably go for the new job. Let's just go for the new job. We really don't want to be setting those impressions on a first date. And I just have an interesting message that came through, and I have to say I'm very impressed. So. Andre is on his way to a golf day and has asked me to please thank Peter Schnettler for organizing this golf day. And it's at Sedgelinks Golf Course. And he's on his way to go and fetch a member. And this golf day is for this member. It's a gent called Pat. And he is turning 94 this week. And let me tell you something. What impresses me most is that Pat is on his way to go and play golf at 94 years old. I'm very impressed, and I hope that Pat has a beautiful 94th birthday and that you guys have the most wonderful day out on the golf course. But let me tell you, I'm very impressed. Keep moving. That's what we get to do. Isn't it just beautiful that you keep getting to move your body? Be so grateful for that. I must say, that's one thing I really do try and not take for granted, is movement. So, speaking of movement, let's get straight back to the music. Go and do your own Saturday morning shimmy there.
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3: Dale, thank you so much for joining me. 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Are you saying that irregular sleep is killing us softly?
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0: And that is a wrap from myself, Tashvi, on this beautiful Saturday sunrise. I hope you've had a magical start to the weekend. And I will be leaving you in the capable hands of Edward with your eyewitness news. I will be back again next week. Until then, have a good one. Ta-ta.
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5: A very good morning. The South African National Civic Organization in the Western Cape has distanced itself from a planned anti-immigration march in Dunoon today amid growing protests across the country calling for stricter immigration laws. The civic body was responding to a poster shared on social media promoting the demonstration and carrying logos of groups including March and March, Operation Dudula, For the People and the Labour and Civic Organization. Sanko says it supports the enforcement of South Africa's immigration laws, but insists action against undocumented foreign nationals must be lawful and constitutional. Dunoon branch chairperson Sinetemba Motomela.
6: We understand the frustration that South Africans are facing, and we agree in some of the issues that they are raising. But we believe that we have got a law enforcement agent in South Africa, so we are not above the law.
5: Staying in the mother city, residents in Delft say they haven't been able to take proper baths since May, as a prolonged power outage leaves them in limbo. Community leader Jermaine Nehemiah says more than 40 residents have been living without electricity since the severe storm last month, which caused widespread disruptions, including power outages. Nehemiah says residents' meter boxes have been unable to accept electricity recharges, and the remaining units were exhausted long ago. Eskom Western Cape spokesperson Kyle Cookson has apologized for the inconvenience, adding that more technicians are being deployed this weekend to restore supply. And over in the UK, a proud father has finally received his baby lifestyle magazine 19 years after ordering it. Paul Edwards ordered the Mother and Baby in 2007 when he and his wife were expecting their second child. Amid the chaos of a newborn, though, Edwards did not notice the magazine never came. The now 52-year-old was therefore surprised when he found a crumpled-up parcel delivered to him with a letter of apology from the British Royal Mail. Edwards told local media outlets he was tickled by the phrase, "Apologies for any inconvenience caused," considering his children have already moved out. To the weather now. Cloudy to partly cloudy and cold across the Western Cape, with some rain affecting a few southern parts. Cape Town reaching a high of 18, Vredendal 21, Beaufort West 14, and George 16 degrees. Once again, the top story in Eyewitness News at this hour. Sanko in the Western Cape has distanced itself from a planned anti-immigration march in Dunoon today amid growing protests across the country calling for stricter immigration laws.
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1: Okay, from 94.5. Coming to you live from Groot for Santa Kral. Let me tell you from where I'm standing, the weather is incredible. It is a live broadcast of now. That is where we are today. Yeah, so many amazing things. It's my second time here. I've been here before. And, of course, reminding you, there's so many amazing things happening because we're coming to you live from Checkers Groot for Santa Kral, the XXL week one of the XXL Savings Championship. Big things happening. Big things are going to be on the horizon today. It's on the cards. And because we are here, you know it's going to be a great morning. 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

0: 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We had an incredible week. A week of our beloved team doing what they need to do, but not getting the victory at, of course, the biggest stage globally, the World Cup. Let me tell you right now, if you go to Checkers today, you can score. 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
1: 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And I'm

KFM 94.5, it's Weekend Breakfast powered by Checkers, coming July from Kruid for Santa Kral. A lot of love on our social media platforms. Sharon, I see you. I hear you. I understand what you're saying. A reminder for you as well. Goodies up for grabs to the tune of 5,000 Rand in Checkers vouchers. It has to go today. Sharon says, good morning from a cold market. Yeah, you'll unmit your beloved before. They will win a prize with the best chewers of bubblegum. Sharon, you might eat humble pie at some point. I don't know when it's going to be. I have a feeling that when Bafana, when they come back, the next score is going to be 2-0 and 3-0, and we maybe move on to the quarters and to the semis. Is that a fantasy? Probably. But it's a quiet fantasy. I like that. There's no fantasy, though, as I'm coming to you live from Checkers for Santa Claus. Groot for Santa Claus. This Checkers is incredible. This whole setup here is amazing. It's my first time. The first time I was here today is my second time that I'm doing a show from here, but it's absolutely incredible. The greatest music, right here on KFM 94.5, back to studio.

0: It's KFM 94.5 coming to you live from Groot for Santa Kraal. We are year of beer until 10. There's amazing things happening. If you love the World Cup, I almost said the Rugby World Cup, but this is the biggest stage in the world. If you love the World Cup, I might have one or two prizes that I can give you. The big chief of Prime Media, Whelan, is here, and he has signed off on these amazing goodies that I may give away. 5,000 Rand and Checkers vouchers as well. It has to go. Now, I see a foosball table here. Whelan, I used to be the foosball champion of Kales River. I'm undefeated. In fact, most things I do, I'm undefeated. If you think you can take on the champion of Kales River, me, why don't you pull through and eat your slice of humble pie? So I challenge each and every single person, if you're listening to KFM 94.5, come through to check a Groot for Santa Kraal. If you beat me, and that only happens through a miracle, I hope you're a believer, because you're going to need a miracle to beat me, I might give you a prize. It's all going down. We've got a new member of the crew that's here as well. Morning, welcome to the show. What's your name?
1: I'm Kanita. Thank you.
0: Tell us something about you that nobody knows.
1: Nobody knows that nobody knows? Oh, my goodness. You know what? I'm an excellent hula hooper.
0: So we've got the champion hula hooper at Checkers as well. From where? Where are you from?
1: I'm from Pinelands.
0: From Pinelands. The champion hula hooper from Pinelands is here. The foosball king of Kales River is here. Coming to life from Checkers Groot for Santa Kraal. And if you think you've got speed, I have somebody here that is unbeaten in the 100 meters and 200 meters. How fast were you at school?
2: Not fast at all, Stan.
0: That's a lie. That is being humble. Come down to Checkers Groot for Santa Kraal. Let's hear how it goes down. This is KFM 94.5.

0: 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It's Weekend Breakfast powered by Checkers. A reminder from where I'm standing, let me tell you, there's amazing things on the cards today. It's the XXL Savings Championship. It's the weekend of weekends. We'll also touch base with some of our colleagues that is at Checkers in Constantia. Go that side of the world, see what they're busy with, get involved. More importantly, you can win. The hula hoop champion is here. The foosball champion is here. The one, the only Whelan is here. Whelan did his 17th comrades. So this, when are you doing it? Yeah. So it's all going down here. KFM 94.5, the championship crew. We are out here in full swing. It's a pity about Edward, but we'll talk about him over the next couple of minutes.
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18: Good morning, I'm Anthony Teixeira. Match day one of the FIFA World Cup continued overnight. Canada have their first ever points in the competition, and they did that on home soil as they fought back against Bosnia and Herzegovina as it ended 1-1. Fellow co-hosts, the USA had no such problem. A first-half blitzing saw them 3-0 up against Paraguay. Eventually, they won it 4-1. Gio Reyna with a spectacular stoppage time outside of the boot strike. While in cricket, the Women's T20 World Cup got started with the host England winning by 87 runs after dismissing Sri Lanka for only 132. Their win was built very much on the back of an unbeaten 105 from Danny Wyatt-Hodge. Meanwhile, Kane Williamson has called time on his international playing career with immediate effect, despite the fact that the Black Caps are currently in the middle of a three-match test series against England. He retires as their all-format leading run scorer, making 378 appearances since 2010, captaining the side on 206 occasions. The highlight is when he led them to the inaugural World Test Championship. In Formula One, George Russell may have dropped down to third in the driver's standings after back-to-back scoreless Grand Prix, but he did top FP1 Friday in Barcelona. Couldn't repeat the feats with the McLaren of Lando Norris quickest in FP2. Final free practice is set for 12:30. And we end off with tennis, where Serena Williams' comeback has lasted just a single match at the Queen's Club after her doubles partner Victoria Mboko was forced to withdraw after sustaining an MCL injury to her left knee against Caroline Pliskova. The teenager's grass season ended as she was also forced to withdraw from the upcoming Wimbledon. Anthony Teixeira, Eyewitness News Sport.
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0: It's KFM 94.5 coming to you live from Checkers Grove for Santa Claus. That is where we're at. I have a special guest that has just arrived. Good morning. Welcome to the show. What's your name?
1: My name is Thabang Tsounyana.
0: And you want to say hello to certain people. Who are these people?
1: Yeah, these people I want to greet today is that Star Wheel, my colleagues, special day, Star Wheel Logistics. All of the Star Wheel Logistics, I said, hello, I'm here in KFM today, here in Fisanda Kral. Thank you.
0: Listen here, I just quickly want to ask you something. What do you think the chances of Bafana Bafana winning the World Cup?
1: Because of our coach, that our coach is the problem. Unless he can change that squad, and then they must not take the defenders in the ground, must try to change that squad they was put it on the first match. If we can change that first

0: estimate that squad was put it on that time, I think we're gonna win the World Cup. I'm thinking we're gonna win, but anytime you can't beat all of us, that people there.
1: Well, there you go. We are hopeful. We are hoping for the best. Thank you very much for joining us. There's a fantastic cap for you, courtesy of KFM 94.5. So let me tell you, it's all going down. It's a great Saturday morning from where we are standing today, but it's the Double XL Savings Championship. 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
8: 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Because when the world comes together, we connect over things that matter most. So whether you're hosting, sharing, or just soaking it all in, Woolies makes every bite part of the occasion. 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
1: Very good morning. I'm Eduardo Cork. With growing protests calling for stricter immigration laws, the Labour Department says 10,000 new inspectors will help step up its crackdown on businesses accused of flouting labour laws and employing undocumented foreign nationals. Officials conducted further blitz inspections yesterday, saying the countrywide campaign is meant to tighten compliance and protect workers' rights. The operations come amid growing concerns over the use of cheap labour, with government under pressure to address illegal employment practices. Deputy Labour Minister Jomo Sibiya says the recruitment drive will bolster its daily blitz operations and help curb the exploitation of vulnerable workers while ensuring a level playing field for compliant businesses.
2: We are working hard to reform our laws. We are recruiting 10,000 inspectors as the President has announced. So those 10,000 inspectors are going to take us far. We are going to reach a number of employers.
1: Forestry, Fisheries and Environment Minister Willie Oukamp says Kirstenbosch Botanical Garden is not in decline despite recent criticism. Oukamp inspected the heritage site this week alongside plant ecologist Professor Eugene Moll. Moll, who previously raised concerns, saying he was surprised to find facilities now meeting expected standards. Oukamp says some complaints stem from issues already resolved after engagement with the South African National Biodiversity Institute. And the Department of Correctional Services has commended officials preparing for this weekend's Comrades Marathon, with more than 200 set to run the demanding trek from Durban to Pietermaritzburg. Among the runners are athletes who've completed 10 or more Comrades. The department says the strong turnout reflects the success of its wellness and fitness programs, which help officials stay physically and mentally fit for supervising and rehabilitating offenders. To the weather now. Cloudy to partly cloudy and cold across the Western Cape today, with some rain affecting a few parts in the south. Cape Town reaching a high of 18, Ceres 15, Prince Albert 13 and Mossel Bay 16 degrees. Once again, the top story in Eyewitness News at this hour. With growing protests calling for stricter immigration laws, the Labour Department says 10,000 new inspectors will help step up its crackdown on businesses accused of flouting labour laws and employing undocumented foreign nationals.
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2: Good morning, I'm Anthony Teixeira. Early statement win for the FIFA World Cup co-hosts, the USA. Controlling possession saw them cut open Paraguay and pick up a 4-1 victory in their opener, while a brave Bosnia and Herzegovina held on for a 1-1 draw against the other co-host, Canada. The English national football team were victims of theft of their training equipment before even arriving in Kansas City for the opener against Croatia Wednesday. The FA don't have a full list of the stolen goods, but it's feared that the boots of top stars were among those things taken. While Thomas Partey won't be playing a part in Ghana's group game against Panama,

0: after being denied entry into Canada, FIFA confirming his visa rejection and saying that they don't get involved in immigration processes of host countries, while the midfielder is set to stand trial next year over 7 charges of rape and 1 count of assault by 4 different women between 2020 and 2022, which he's pleaded not guilty to. From the Football World Cup to the cricket one, the women's T20 finals got started Friday, with England ticking all the right boxes in an 87-run victory over Sri Lanka. The Proteas women will start their campaign in the afternoon against competition record winners Australia. 2 years ago, the South Africans beat the Aussies in the semi-finals before losing the final to New Zealand. In tennis at the Queen's Club, we have 1 quarter-final left to play out. That's Emma Raducanu against Kamila Rakhimova. That's followed on the grass by the first semi-final of the competition. Another Brit, Katie Bolter, takes on Dona Vekic. In golf, heading into the Zambia Open weekend, South Africa's Jason Root is 3 clear of the field on 8 under par. While at the Canadian Open, James Barnes' 7 under par second round took him top of the leaderboard on 10 under par. Highest placed South African is Haldrich Potgieter. He's 3 shots back. And the Farms Golf Club have moved to revoke Phil Mickelson's membership after he was asked to leave mid-round following an employee's complaint of inappropriate contact. Anthony Teixeira, Eyewitness News Sport.
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0: Great vibes, Mikasa. K from 94.5 Weekend Breakfast, powered by Checkers, coming to you live from Checkers Crew at Fasan de Kral. That is where we're at. But let me tell you what's happening right now. It's the XXL Savings Championship. It's back at Checkers, and week one is now on at Checkers Constantia. 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This week, one times XXL deals are only valid until Sunday, 14 June. So that is 24 hours from now. So right now is the best time for you to shop. So let's cross to the KFM crew to find out what's happening in store. Tash, morning. Welcome to the show.
1: Goeiemôre, meneer. How are you?
0: Lekker dankie, Jokant.
1: Funny Klani. I mean, who is going to complain when you can go shopping with all these fabulous specials at Checkers?
0: 100%. Listen here, what are you seeing? How's the vibe? Who's doing in Constantia vanoggend?
1: Luister, all that I can say is it is fabulous. It's a really such a great store. And I must say, you wanting to get in here early, it's starting to pick up already and get a little bit busy. The shelves are stocked and you have 24 hours for these specials. Obviously, now there's going to be more specials setting in next week. But for this week, the specials end tomorrow. And I must say, it's awesome, awesome here. You know, you come in, you can order a coffee. You can just mosey on through the aisles. It's clean, it's neat, it's tidy. And, of course, you're getting great specials. And this is week one of 6 weeks. But this week, we'll be finishing tomorrow, like you mentioned. So you've got 24 hours to get these specials. There's bread specials, butter, milk, there's eggs, there's also Coke, you know, the good old sweet tooth spoil, there's Tex, there's Kit Kat, there's so many lacquer things that you can spoil yourself with.
0: I think it's a great time to just to get on to check, because it happens until tomorrow, the 14th of June. So get those deals in right now. We're touching base with Tash V, KFM crew, driven by Jator. If you don't know where she's at, very simple, Ladies Mile Road, Constantia. You can't miss her. And more importantly, the XXL Savings Championship, it's here. And with Checkers, everyone will definitely, definitely save. Final thoughts and words from you?
1: Let me tell you, don't miss out. 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
0: Das baie dankie. 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

0: Ben Rodriguez, KFM 94.5. Weekend Breakfast coming July from Groot for Santa Claus. That is where we're at. Goodies up for grabs, 5,000 Rand and Checkers vouchers. It has to go before I say goodbye at 10 o'clock this morning. Really, really has to go. And I want you to win it. Simple and easy process that explains you exactly what you need to do. Send me a WhatsApp voice note. I need your name. I need your ID number. There's a couple of things that I require from you. And who knows, it could be you walking away with that incredible, incredible prize. Remember, keywords, Checkers Extra, followed by your name as well as your ID number. 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Stan Mars with you till 10 o'clock. I'm in July from Groot for Santa Claus. That is where we're at. If you come towards the Checkers, you'll see the branding. You'll see me here. There's a couple of cool things, great activation. More importantly, we want you here today. Is today the day that I'm calling you? Let's find out.
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0: Okay, from 94.5, coming to you live from Checkers Crew for Santa Claus. That is where we're at. 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
2: Good morning, I'm Eduardo Cork. The Labour Department says it's widening its net as it moves to track down businesses accused of repeatedly flouting labour and immigration laws. Officials conducted further blitz inspections yesterday as part of a countrywide crackdown on the employment of undocumented foreign nationals and the exploitation of cheap labour. The operations come amid growing pressure on government to address high unemployment and restore compliance with South Africa's labour legislation. Parliament's impeachment process against President Cyril Ramaphosa could face delays following an urgent court bid by the head of state. Ramaphosa has approached the Western Cape High Court on Thursday seeking to interdict the impeachment inquiry pending the outcome of a separate review application. The move comes just weeks after the Constitutional Court ordered Parliament to establish an impeachment committee and proceed with an inquiry unless a court rules otherwise. The matter is now awaiting directions from the judge president on when it will be heard. And the Amandebele nation will gather to bid farewell to King Makosoke II this weekend as South Africa prepares to honour one of its longest-serving traditional leaders. President Ramaphosa has declared a special official funeral Category 1 for the late monarch, complete with military honours, and ordered that flags be flown at half-mast until tomorrow. King Makosoke II, born Enoch Makosoke Mabena, died on Tuesday at the age of 65. After spending 4 decades on the throne as leader of the Amandebele Akwamanala, thousands of mourners are expected to descend on the Solomon Mahlangu Stadium in KwaMhlanga tomorrow morning to pay their last respects. To the weather now, cloudy to partly cloudy and cold across the Western Cape, with some rain affecting a few southern parts. Cape Town reaching a high of 18, Clan William also 18, Robertson 15, and Knysna 17 degrees. Once again, the top story in Eyewitness News at this hour. The Labour Department says it's widening its net as it moves to track down businesses accused of repeatedly flouting labour and immigration laws.
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0: waar is jy? Wat is jou storie? Môre.
1: Hi, I'm Jessica from Yellen. I've recently been married, so my surname has changed. So I think most people, if they are listening, would know me as Jessica Jonas. That is who I am. I just came from the gym. But something about me that's exciting from my end, maybe a bit of marketing, I don't know if that's fair. But on Monday, we have a new retail stop opening called Chemical City in Paarl. So that's at 7 Triangle Street. So I'm quite excited for it. It's our 7th retail store, Chemical City, your one-stop cleaning shop.
0: So this is how you used me now. You walked past me repeatedly, and then I fell for it, and I called you, and you used the opportunity for marketing. But so well done to you.
1: Thank you so much. You called me, yeah, not me to you.
0: Very clever. But now, why is he so shy? Is that Abby? What's Abby's name?
1: That's Byron. That's my husband.
0: Very shy. Morning, Abby. Are you well? Listen here. Thank you very much for popping by to you and Byron. How did gym go today?
1: It was good. I had a bottle of wine last night. So and then my morals changed and my values were good this morning. So, you know, I made up for it.
0: I must just tell you, I find you incredibly exciting. So to you and to Byron as well. Please, KFM 94.1 Cap for each of you. Thank you very much for coming. It was great meeting you as well. 100% you too. Kloot vir Crowd. That is where we are this morning. It is KFM 94.5. It's Weekend Breakfast. Don't forget. Cheers, Byron. Good meeting both of you. A reminder for you, check as extra the keywords that I need, followed by your name as well as your ID number. Let's go back in time. This is a classic.

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It's Weekend Breakfast, powered by Checkers, coming to you live from Checkers, Kruid for Sandekraal. That is where I'm sitting. I'm excited. Money up for grabs, 5,000 Rand Checkers vouchers. It has to go, and it has to go before 10. I want you, of course, to be victorious. Kelly Clarkson and Jeremy Loops on the way. I'll tell you what you need to do, and hopefully I get to call you at approximately 20 to 10 this morning. Yes, Kelly.

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18: Good morning, I'm Anthony Tshaida. The Proteas women will get their T20 Cricket World Cup campaign up and running with a stern challenge against Australia. Coming into this, they played two matches in warm-ups and each picked up a victory. In fact, for the South Africans in their other warm-up matches, they had a victory over Ireland and a loss to New Zealand, with captain Laura Volvaart reflecting on the lessons that they've learned.
19: The warm-up games went pretty well. Happy with how we batted in both games. Well, actually, the first game we actually didn't bat that well. Never think back to it. But yeah, I think warm-ups are just about spending a bit of time in the middle. I'm not too fazed about the results. I think there's some things in the New Zealand game we felt we could have done a bit better with the ball. I think we were in a position to probably win that game and then let it slip a little bit with the ball, so that was a bit disappointing.
18: First ball expected at 3:30. Before that, Scotland and Ireland meet, while in the evening, title holders New Zealand will get started against the West Indies. Opener Friday was won by the hosts England against Sri Lanka. In the men's game, Afghanistan start their white ball tour of India in the first ODI from 10 a.m. While the football world, of course, has the FIFA World Cup. Group E will conclude this evening with Qatar against Switzerland at 9 p.m. We saw Canada and Bosnia and Herzegovina share the spoils in a 1-1 draw, while USA won their curtain raiser 4-1 over Paraguay. Midnight snack with record winners Brazil up against the 2022 semi-finalist Morocco. Carlo Ancelotti spoke on the Brazilians and their potential of a sixth title.
20: To win is really difficult to say. I think we can compete and we have a possibility to compete. Of course, yes, we can compete and we are ready to compete. We have a good feeling about this World Cup, not only about this first game, because it's only the first game of this competition. We work hard, ready and prepared to play.
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1: 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So, on the line this morning, I have an individual that entered. Charlene, can you connect me to Teresa, please? Okay, from 94.5, it's the Weekend Breakfast live from Checkers Groot Constantia. Also, I've got a voice note that was sent.
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1: Yep. 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It's all going down today. 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A reminder for you, of course, from where we are, it could be you next week as well. It's going down. I want you to be victorious. More importantly, to win. Because it happens on a Saturday. 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Do we have Teresa on the line? Teresa, good morning. Welcome to the show. I think we've got a technical gremlin in there somewhere. Teresa, can you hear me?
3: I can hear you, Stan.
1: Teresa, morning. How art thou? Where are you and what are you doing?
3: Morning, Stan. I'm good, thank you. I live in Peniel Estate, East River, and I'm just chilling for the morning.
1: Chilling for the morning. Listen, I want to tell you from where I'm standing, it's 10 degrees Celsius. It's pretty cold here, but there's so many people on the go, so many people on the move. We've met incredible people. People couldn't be bothered by the weather today. But you chose a fantastic day to be part and parcel of what we do here on KFM 94.5. And I just want to tell you, we had a listen to your voice note. And I don't know if you need some good news, because congratulations, you've won a 5,000 Rand Checkers voucher thanks to Checkers on KFM 94.5.
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1: 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Have a great Saturday further. Thank you so much for tuning into KFM 94.5. And don't forget, Checkers is the only place you go to get all your groceries and all your needs.
3: 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Thank you.
1: Have a great Saturday further, live from Groot for Santa Claus. That is where I'm at. It's been a great morning. Thank you very much for all your love on our social media platforms. And if you didn't win today, next week, another great opportunity for you to be victorious.
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0: It's Kev from 94.5. 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Coming to you live from Checkers Cloth for Sundercraft. That is where we're at this morning. There's somebody walking past me that's not looking happy. What is the situation here? Come here. What happened here? Who upset you? Tell me. What is the problem here? There's two people here. There's one little person. Good morning. What is your name?
1: Ella. She's very shy.
0: But now, what did the two of you do? What did Ella have kwaad gemaak?
2: She just wants some snacks.
0: Do you want some snacks? Is that what it is?
1: Yeah.
0: No. No, okay. Okay, well, they need to go into Checkers and get you all the snacks you want. Is that fine? Okay. No, she's not a happy camper at all. The two of you have a lot of forgiveness to ask here. What are your names?
1: Heather.
0: And?
2: Nicola.
0: So Heather, Nicola, you are responsible now for the happiness on this small individual here. So they need to spoil you. Is that fine? Must they spoil you?
1: Mama and grandchild.
0: Schenade. You're little like your sisters. Is what? What do you people drink in Durbanville? Lekker dag vir julle. It's KFM 94.5. That is where we're at this morning. Groot vir Sandekraal. It's a great, great morning here. Don't forget, you need to get to Checkers this week and bring your extra savings card, and you could be victorious. Coming up, Carl Wasty on the other side of 10.
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1: That's what it is out and about today for one important cause. Welcome to South Ackermans. We are here with the Western Cape Blood Service because, as you may know, on the 14th of June every year, it's a special day. It's a World Blood Donor Day. It's the 13th of June today. It's a Saturday. So we're going a bit earlier, but we want to do something very special and collect 1,000 units of blood at participating malls across the Western Cape. And you can assist by getting to your nearest mall. Plus, if you are looking to give me something for my birthday tomorrow, I'm looking for blood. I know it sounds strange, but it's the truth, because I know we can actually make a massive difference together with the Western Cape Blood Service and the KFM Top 40. So come around to Blue Route Mall. That's where I am.

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1: Ready?
2: Brand new entries. The first was from Amy Jones. This is Again.
3: I do it again.
2: And David Derman's Stardust made it onto your chart.
4: And I

0: This is, it's unique because the last like I heard of Bipolar Sunshine was The Middle. It was very interesting. How did that connection actually happen when you got into studio with Bipolar Sunshine?
1: We met in LA via my publisher. He was like, I think you guys would work well together. And so he put us in a room, and on that day, first day, we made like 3 songs. It just felt so good. They were just like really bright and fun and sunny. And so we just kept making music, and we've become great friends. So yeah, we've had these 2 songs now.
0: Plus, what a beautiful full circle moment. Tristan, she won a competition to be a wild card at K-Day.
2: Held you up so highly, deep under your spell. Your opinions would define me. It's time I made some for myself.
0: Then performed at K-Day.
3: Tristan, you just took on the biggest stage that you've ever been on. How do you feel?
4: I don't think there's words. I think I'm still processing everything. I auditioned for something and now I'm on the K-Day stage. It's crazy.
0: Then released a song with DJ Kosher and the Kosher Studios team, including Dave Pierce. What a beautiful story. And Tristan officially has a song out. This is Imposter Syndrome. Okay.

0: biggest thing I'm trying to highlight is that it's a song about love.
1: Yes.
0: So even though there is loss in the song, it was written specifically about a person that was a massive, played a massive part and role in my life.
1: Okay.
0: And that moment of realization after that person is gone, when you realize that the love that you have for that person has nowhere to go. And I think, like a journey with grief, it's a journey that you, even if the step in front of you is the only step that you see, you take it step by step at your pace.
1: Yeah.
0: That's the long path.
1: And your top five sounded like this. In at five, one place up, Savage Love by Rain. At four, Bruno Mars, Risk It All.
2: I'd risk it all for you. I would swim across the sea just to show.
1: Third spot, Alex Warren, Fever Dream. Dropping to two, no longer a number one, BTS, Swim. And a brand new number one needed a brand new blindside moment. I had to get Matthew Mole on the line. Matthew Mole, what's up, brother?
3: Hey, Carl, how's it going, man?
1: Lick, I'm sorry to bother you on a Saturday, dude. What were you up to now?
3: To bother me? Are you kidding, man? This is the best. This is the highlight of my weekend.
1: What?
3: I'm at home.
1: Number one, Sunday, 14 June is my birthday. So I'm figuring that you and Will Lindley are doing a gig together on my birthday,
3: to
1: right?
3: Celebrate your birthday.
1: Yeah, I thought
3: that,
1: so.
3: That is the truth. That is definitely it.
1: Okay, cool. And there's a lot of similarities between you and Will. Like, Will has had a number one track in the KFM Top 40. And today, Matthew Mole, you have a number one track in the KFM Top 40.
3: What? No, you're lying.
1: Matthew.
3: You are joking, right?
1: Matthew.
3: Nah.
1: In my head is the number one track on the KFM Top 40 on this, the 6th of June, 2026. 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We're live. You're number one, Matthew. You're number one.
3: What? This is crazy.
2: Oh, I'm in my head. Oh, I'm in
1: Sorry, Maddie. You can tell Pietrus whatever you want to tell him, but that can be offline. But that's your new number one, In My Head by Matthew Mole. I love a blind side. That was with Matthew Mole. My name is Carl Wastey. If you just stepped in, it is the KFM Top 40 soundtrack, Your Style with Ackermans. 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The 1,000 units, that's our goal today. 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What do you say? 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

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It is on your chart show, the KFM Top 40 Soundtrack Your Style with Ackermans. My name is Carl Wasty. Goeiemôre. Good morning. It's a lovely day to do something.

0: feel free to. We offer 1,000 units today, a massive challenge, but we've done so before and we are going to do it today. There are several malls activated with this cause. So if you want to go to those and it's more convenient for you, please do. I'd love to see we, you know, reach this actual target by about 2 o'clock, which would be nice. But let's get onto the target of getting new songs onto the chart. You've done very well with this one because the new Toy Story 5 movie is making a bit of a buzz. It's a major headline, and it's great the fact that Tay-Tay, Taylor Swift, has gone back to her roots to create a song just for that movie, and it's a new entry. I Knew It, I Knew You is officially on your KFM Top 40.
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0: 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Tay-Tay, I Knew It, I Knew You from the new Toy Story 5 movie, officially entering your chart. It's the KFM Top 40 soundtrack, your style, Ackermans. This is going to be a vehicle to inspire you to donate blood today. We're looking for 1,000 units. A bunch of malls are participating, and I'd love for you to be at one of them. Or you can come visit me at Blue Route Mall. That's where I am in the food court. Donate and come say what's up. But let's hit straight back into your chart show. At number 38 this week, it's Amy Jones. This is Again.
1: Take over the globe. 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

0: continue.
1: It's David Derman. It's called Stardust. I'm meeting some lovely people over here. Just met somebody now who just took my hand and looked at me with a twinkle in her eye. It's beautiful. I met Noah a little earlier as well. If you're wondering where I am, I'm meeting a lot of people at Blue Route Mall. My name is Carl Wasty. Very nice to meet you if this is our first time chatting with one another. Welcome to KFM 94.5. It's a KFM Top 40, a chart designed to give you the best beats of the week. Also designed to be a vehicle for great causes. And that today is 1,000 units of blood need to be collected across different malls across the Western Cape. And I need your help on that. So if you want to be a part of it, you got to be 16 to 75 years old, all right? You got to be in general good health and weigh more than 50 kilograms, lead a sexually safe lifestyle, and then you could be involved and part of the action and be a part of something really remarkable today. That is why the KFM Top 40 is here this morning, all the way through into the afternoon. If you are doing some shopping in the mall, Blue Route Mall that is, there's Ackermans down here. And if you want to slip in there, you're welcome to. 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
3: The new rugby schools list that has come out, highest ranked rugby schools, factoring all things, under 14s, under 15s, under 16s, and the first team all together. 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

0: Oh, Martin Garrix, Ed Sheeran, repeat it. Gets the blood pumping, doesn't it? That's a very good thing. What we're looking for today is that energy and for you to get out, get off the couch a little bit, explore the world. I know it's a bit chilly outside, but you know what was really warming is donating blood today. It's a good day for it. And I brought a bestie on to the KFM Top 40 just to chat to you. Because this woman is incredible in all of her endeavors. Her and her team, they work very hard in setting this up. It's a one-day blitz for 1,000 units of blood. And we're going to do it today. We're going to hit the target. And we have Carl and Carly. You know what? It's a connection made in heaven. Hello, America. Hello.
1: Hello, Carl. How are you?
0: You're here again.
1: Absolutely. We're here every time.
0: I feel like you're here for my birthday every year.
1: I am.
0: Yes.
1: Because it's World Blood Donor Day.
0: That's correct.
1: It's the best two things together.
0: Thank you very much. Stop. I like it.
1: Oh, yeah.
0: You see, I always see the 14 of my birthday as 1-4, you know?
1: Yeah.
0: 1-4 the music.
1: Yeah.
0: 1-4 the fans.
1: 1-4 saving lives.
0: 1-4 saving lives.
1: I like it.
0: Okay.
1: That's how we do it.
0: That's my favorite number. All right. But today, we are here at the Blue Root Mall and we're doing this again.
1: Yes.
0: But I know that you sometimes have different themes to these moments and these days. So what's this year's theme?
1: It's World Blood Donor Day on the 14th.
0: Yes.
1: And we're trying to make blood donation a little bit more accessible to everybody. So
0: great.
1: We are celebrating it one day in advance. So yes, it's the 13th, but World Blood Donor Day is just an amazing day where we say thank you.
0: Yeah.
1: Thank you to our remarkable blood donors. Thank you for saving lives. It is, it's a day honoring all our blood donors. And we want to give them the opportunity. We know on World Blood Donor Day, our blood donation clinics always flood. Our doors are open. People want to come in. They want to be part and they give back so royally. So we're just saying thank you and we're welcoming everybody to come and donate today.
0: There are questions I ask you every year. I'm going to ask it again because I like the answers that you give me. But why is it that it seems like blood donation slows in winter a little bit?
1: So there's various reasons. In winter, obviously, you mentioned it's cold. When it's cold, it's rainy. People, we tend to turn up to just stay inside and not wanting to go outside. So that's one. And, of course, people, unfortunately, do have colds, flus, and then you can't donate. So you need to be healthy on the day because, remember, your blood is going to somebody that's critically ill. So that's very important. And then, of course, school holidays are approaching. So then we don't go to schools. We don't go to university. So that affects our collection. So there's various things that affect us around this time. So we really hope that this 1,000 unit target today will give us a very necessary boost for this winter months.
0: It's a good gift to give people. Did you say if it's World Blood Donor Day, somebody's birthday? You know, it's a nice gift.
1: Absolutely.
0: It's really
1: the best gift.
0: It is. It's a gift of saving up to 3 lives, which I really enjoy. I think what's always fascinating is how the blood is distributed, because I know that I've been so close to it so often, and I've seen the fact that there's plasma, there's platelets.
1: Yes.
0: There are people who require donations up to every 2 weeks, who have certain sort of blood deficiencies and illnesses, etc. So just take us through, as soon as the blood gets donated, right, at that stage, where does it go to? You understand what I mean? So who does it go to? I think maybe that's the question.
1: Yeah. So today when you arrive at our blood donation clinic, you only see one part of blood donation, right? So that's where you give your unit. But your unit goes back to our offices, and then every single unit, so first it's transported. So we have a transport department. Then we have our dedicated staff at our reference laboratory, our virology department, our donation testing. So basically every single unit gets spun down.
0: Yep.
1: It gets separated in plasma, platelets and red blood cells. And then every single unit gets tested. So we test every single unit, no matter whether you're donating for the first time or hundreds. We test for HIV-1, HIV-2, hepatitis B, hepatitis C, syphilis, and your blood grouping. So our staff is very busy today, not just at our blood donation clinics, all around the Western Cape, collecting blood, processing blood, testing blood. And then from there, it goes to the hospitals where it will wait for a patient. So then, of course, in the blood banks, our staff is also working there. So, it's a big operation behind the scenes, not just our clinics. Staff here, and every single unit gets spun down in 3 very life-saving components and very needed for all patients around the Western Cape.
0: I've spoken to 3 different people who needed each one, and it's been amazing how those donations have enabled them. I remember one was a student studying law, the other one was just a bright shining future leader, and that's the great thing about it. You may not see the Blue Root Mall when you're laying back and giving your unit. But the future is so bright for where your blood goes to thereafter.
1: Absolutely.
0: And I love that.
1: And I think people have the idea that blood only gets used in trauma. Yes, blood gets used in trauma, but it also gets used for somebody that's relying on that every two-week transfusion.
0: Yeah.
1: Somebody with immunocompromised disorder, somebody with suffering from anemia. There is so many uses for blood, and it's every single day. A scheduled heart operation might require blood. So every single time, and you can give a mom the chance to see her baby grow up and graduate. You give a chance to a grandparent actually being at a granddaughter's graduation. So it's those moments. Another birthday. You're giving somebody another birthday.
0: Birthdays?
1: Yeah.
0: Very important, okay? They are. Okay, now, here's the mission. We're going to do this today. And trust me, I've seen it as well. By the way, have you watched The Pit? There was a, so it's a great series, right? The Pit.
1: Yeah.
0: I loved watching it. And I thought of you in one of the episodes where they were under massive duress. There was a huge accident. And so kind of like back in the day, we had ER.
1: You know?
0: This is a very different thing, okay? But the doctors there, while they were operating, were giving blood as they were operating because they had run out of units.
1: Okay.
0: And that was like the most visual sort of representation of how important it is to donate blood.
1: Yeah.
0: They had run out and they literally stuck the needles in their arms and said, right, I'm going to donate as we go along because we need to save this patient. I was like, yo, that's how important it is. I want people to see that. And now we've got this opportunity. So we've got 10 moles.
1: 10 moles.
0: We've got one day.
1: Yep.
0: We've got 1,000 units to get to.
1: Yes.
0: So now let's get to a mole. So the malls that are participating today, is it our old favorites,
1: yes,
0: so to speak?
1: Yes, our old favorites. As we already said, we are at Blue Route today.
0: Yes.
1: Then we're also at Kenilworth Center. We're at Liberty Promenade, N1 City, Cape Gate Shopping Center, Somerset Mall, Tiger Valley Shopping Center, and then we're in Hermanus, West Coast Mall. I already saw there was a queue there this morning. It was amazing. So I think our Hermanus people were up early.
0: You know what
1: it wasn't that
0: saying?
1: Cold there.
0: Look
1: yep,
0: at having
1: then,
0: a whale of a time with the blood donation,
1: yep,
0: eh, Hermanus?
1: And then we are in Langeberg. So Mosselbaai means the kom eight, kom skinklut.
0: That's it, eh? You know what? We still need to go. We promised each other to other Hermanus and Mosselbaai. So, like, I think we need to go out there just to go say hello to the people,
1: of
0: man.
1: Of course.
0: You know
1: we love all our listeners, all our people, all our blood donors.
0: Exactly. That's important. So now you've got that list over there. The next thing, you can also just find a clinic near you. I know this is one day and we're after 1,000 units, but I want to make sure this is top of mind throughout the entire duration of winter and beyond. So we can go to wcbs.org.za. Okay?
1: Yes.
0: Find our details.
1: Yes.
0: Plus, let's just run it down once again of the ideal candidate for blood donation. It's someone with a big, beautiful heart,
1: 100%.
0: Cares about the community, is just a person that's willing to give. And this is describing you at the moment, isn't. But then there are also some other facets, including they need to be between 16 and 75 years old.
1: That's correct.
0: Need to weigh 50 kilograms or more.
1: Yes.
0: Right? Lead a safe sexual lifestyle.
1: 100%.
0: Right? And need to be in general good health.
1: Yes, you got it.
0: Okay.
1: I've had some netsua, huh?
0: I think I've done this more than my fair share, but it's important. But no, thank you very much for you and your team and what you do. I know that you make this so important. You make this a lifestyle for so many people. And I know that we are looking for 1,000 units. It may seem like a massive task, but we can do this, right?
1: We can do it. 100%. It's a busy day, and we know our blood donors want to come support World Blood Donor Day.
0: Yes, World Blood Donor Day is on the 14th of June. The best gift to anybody, let's just say whose birthday is on the 14th of June, would be to donate blood today. Is that cool to say? Is that fine?
1: 100%.
0: I know it sounds very vampire-ish from my side.
1: Not at all.
0: Suck your blood, man. Okay? Just for a gift. Thank you so much to you.
1: Anytime.
0: I really appreciate you.
1: Thank you for you.
0: And no, what for me?
1: Yes. Spreading the word.
0: I'd love spreading the word.
1: Yeah.
0: And now let's get you out there. Remember those malls once again. Let's go around to Blue Route Mall. That's where we are. And then there are other malls including
1: Kenilworth Center, Liberty Promenade, N1 City, Cape Gate Shopping Center, Tiger Valley Shopping Center, Table Bay Mall, Somerset Mall, Whale Coast Mall, and Langeberg Mall.
0: Let's do this. I'm bloody excited. Let's go.
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5: 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This song is called Nightingale Lane.

0: It's the Incredible Ray. It's Nightingale Lane, a song about heartbreak. If you listen to that entire album, this music may contain hope. It's just really beautiful the way she traverses so many of her emotions through relationships and life. Ray is an artist and a genius. In fact, we'll probably hear Click Clack Symphony very soon inside this hour. It is a Cape from Top 40 Soundtrack is Style with Ackermans. I'm here with the Western Cape Blood Services, and what they do is they are collecting 1,000 units of blood today at selected malls. 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I also plan to bring in a very talented artist who's got a brand new song out at about 11:30. 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

0: It's Olivia Dean, Baby Steps. Good morning. Number 33 this week on your KFM Top 40, broadcasting live from Blue Route Mall for one day. 10 malls, 1,000 units of blood we need from you today. 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I'll see you here shortly. 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

danced under the weight of her cloud. But for the first time in a long time, she believed that one day she would again feel the sun. She must be patient. She must have faith in the seeds that are planted beneath the snow. 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

0: It's Samba, Homewrecker, and it's on your chart show, the KFM Top 40 soundtrack, Your Style with Ackermans. My name is Carl Wasty, here till 2 o'clock to give you the best beats of the week on this beautiful Saturday, as well as to inspire you to donate blood today. We are after our goal, which is 1,000 units. And I need you to go to your nearest mall who are, you know, participating and get involved, because it's the most amazing thing that you can do today. And the best gift, let's just say if it's somebody's birthday or for World Blood Donor Day, is to donate blood and do something remarkable. 10 tracks down, 30 to go. Let's recap.
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0: Getting the party charted this week, it's Goldfish and Zeg's Bun Tweety. This is Born a Miracle.
1: 39.
0: At 39, it's a brand new entry. Tay Tay's track from the all new Toy Story 5 movie. This is I Knew It, I Knew You.
1: 38.
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0: 37 spot, your friend, your old friend, David Derman with a new song, Stardust.
1: 36.
0: 36 spot, Martin Garrix, Ed Sheeran. This is Repeat It.
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0: It does indeed. This is the People's Chart, the KFM Top 40 soundtrack and style with Ackermans, here to just make sure you're inspired. Blue Root Mall is where I'm at. Couple of tracks, still 2 o'clock, but more importantly, inspiration to get behind World Blood Donor Day. We have 1,000 units to collect across 10 malls today, and Blue Root Mall is one of them. I can't wait to see you, but let's get straight into the top 30 tracks. This week, it's One Republic, Need Your Love.
1: Number 30.

0: such a big fan of this guy. His name is Somber. This one's called Potential. It's on your chart show, the KFM Top 40 Soundtrack Your Style, Ackermans. Also had a great moment with Taylor Swift this past week, a performer at a very, very important ceremony where Tay-Tay was awarded a special prize. Somber had to be the singer there. And I mean, the way he posted up on his socials about the gratitude he has for Taylor Swift's impact was absolutely beautiful. If you're wondering why there's a bit of an echo in the background, you hear some ambience. It's because I'm in Blue Route Mall. I'm part of what is a special World Blood Donor Day celebration, looking for 1,000 units of blood today across 10 malls. And this is one of them. 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
0: Dale, thank you so much for joining me. 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

0: It is Leonie and Callum Scott. This one's called Stay. It is on your chart show, the KFM Top 40 Soundtrack Your Style, Ackermans. I brought a friend back. I had to. I'm trying to invite as many of my friends as possible for my birthday weekend. And we are here at Blue Route Mall. We are getting some blood. And in the best way possible, because we are trying to save lives this weekend. 1,000 units across 10 malls. Blue Route Mall is one of them. Somebody had to call because I heard there was a certain single drop. And whenever this woman drops a single, I get either a DM or a WhatsApp. Well, actually a WhatsApp. And then I don't respond to the WhatsApp, but I do respond by inviting her for interviews. This is right, right?
1: That is true. And it's about 10 WhatsApps, let's be honest.
0: No comment. Right, that's fine. Hannah Ray is here. And, you know, the last time we chatted, you had some very cool collabs.
1: Yes.
0: Hey? Lock and Vol. Mm-hmm. And just like a bunch of incredible DJs in the industry, producers. And today is a song called Easy Love. But before we get there, thank you so much for my gifts. That was very kind of you.
1: Are you welcome?
0: That's very kind.
1: I think you're going to like this card as well.
0: Okay, did you write me a card? Can I?
1: You can open it now if you like.
0: Now?
1: Yeah.
0: Are you sure?
1: Yeah, of course.
0: I'm very scared. Are you sure I can read this on air?
1: Yeah, of course.
0: Is that fine?
1: Yeah.
0: And also, you know what? Hannah Ray got me a balloon. And the balloon, it's supposed to say 40. It says 21. Thank you. Oh, okay. It's one of these cards. I like this.
1: I made it.
0: Did you make this card?
1: Yeah.
0: I will post this up, don't worry. But it's basically to describe it to you. Hannah drew me an entire scene where I'm a DJ with a microphone and I've got a little blue mohawk. And you got are those the headphones or that my ears?
1: This is like you right now minus the blue mohawk.
0: All right. And this week's most...
1: Am I right?
0: This is so on trend. It's on her brand. This week's most persistent artist it's still me. And it's you. And thank you for the message as well. This message is for me. I'm not going
1: to
0: read this.
1: No, you don't have to read it. I wanted to see your reaction of the card.
0: No, I really appreciate it. And that was, but you're not persistent. I need to set the record straight. I suck on WhatsApp. And I'm getting better. Trust me, when I turn 40, I'm going to respond to everybody. Okay?
1: Don't put things out there that you can't.
0: I will. That's tomorrow. Now, I just want to say that I love it when I get a message from you, when it's a new piece of music and it's something cool. I love the way that you message me not only on WhatsApp, but also via DM.
1: Yes,
0: so you do like a two-prong attack.
1: Exactly.
0: So like, where are his eyes now? Let's go to DM.
1: Exactly.
0: Where, WhatsApp, let's go. And then LinkedIn. Mm-hmm. And then you go to Facebook as well.
1: Okay, we're not that far.
0: I'm just saying.
1: I'm not that needy, guys.
0: Anyway, let's chat about this track. Hannah Ray is... a lovely artist. I think the other day, I think it was, you know, Pietras who set this up. Mm. He's like, is Hannah from England? And I'm like, no, she's from Brakpan. And just so just to go back for a second.
1: Yeah.
0: This lovely accent of yours is from a certain part of England.
1: Yes.
0: Which part is it?
1: So I grew up in a few different parts, but I would say the majority of my accent is Cambridge.
0: I can hear.
1: Yeah.
0: When you said Cambridge, I was like, that's exactly what Cambridge sounds like. Yeah. You see? It's not Oxford.
1: But it definitely has a South African twang, because when I go back there, they say I don't sound like them.
0: But there is something about the twang has come through.
1: I'm a hybrid.
0: There's a yaw there.
1: There's a yaw.
0: And now where in your accent I can feel it. Okay, that's what it is. And then, of course, you're here and, you know, you're making music.
1: Mm-hmm.
0: You are... persistently venturing into the SA music industry, which I love. But what I always appreciate is that you are so creative. You can literally do things on the spot. You write music in such a beautiful, organic way, which I appreciate. And you've written a song called Easy Love.
1: Yes.
0: Tell me more about Easy Love.
1: I mean, it's pretty self-explanatory.
0: do you want... you could show me love.
1: That's
0: or you
1: true.
0: Could have
1: Tell
0: easy
1: you what.
0: Love.
1: I must say, the majority of my songs are about love, whether it's loving someone else, loving myself, heartbreak, falling out of love.
0: Okay.
1: I think, so I'm a love writer. But this is about how easy it is when you're with the right person. And I think the whole production kind of brings that energy of fun and happiness, which is what it should feel like when you're in love.
0: Yes. Yeah. 100%. And I know that you teamed up with you love producers. I feel like you love trying new producers, which is an adventure.
1: Yes.
0: And there's a producer by the name of Matt Sam.
1: Yes, and he's someone that I've known for years.
0: Oh.
1: But he's been very busy. So we, and I've also, we've been like busy at different times.
0: Okay.
1: So we finally got together and we created some magic, and he is an incredible producer, like the best producer that I've ever worked with.
0: Also, really?
1: Yeah.
0: Would you say that he's the best producer you've
1: yes.
0: ever worked with?
1: Yes.
0: Hold on. Imagine if he was here to hear that.
1: Yes.
0: Good morning, Matt Sam.
2: How's it going?
0: There. Yep. There we, that's Matt Sam. I got him on the line. Yeah, sorry, Hannah Ray. I had to. Did you just hear what Hannah Ray said about you? Best producer
1: I mean
0: ever.
1: It.
0: She literally said you're the best producer. We are living
2: I
0: in
2: know,
0: the
2: man,
0: times.
2: I'm blushing on this side. It's coming through my beard.
0: Matt, where are you from?
2: I hail from the land of Hout Bay.
0: Hout Bay. Cambridge
2: yeah,
0: and Hout Bay unite. Same place. Okay? Same place.
2: Yeah.
0: Very chilled. But Matt, teaming up with Hannah Ray, let's fire some compliments back. How incredible is the fact that this woman can write a song in 3 minutes?
2: Yeah, it's amazing. And the other thing to note is that her songs are unbelievably good. You know,
0: yep.
2: She's also one of the best songwriters I've worked with. So it's an absolute privilege to and a blessing to work with her. And I think the synchronicity comes through, the fun, the truth, and the synchronicity comes through in the song. You know, and that's the most important thing.
0: Tell me, was there any other treatments that you added to Hannah Ray's vibe that, like, you did differently with this type of production? I'm always fascinated in how producers get things together. So what was the engineering like on this one with Hannah Ray? Was it something that you added or something that you just tried?
2: No, well, I mean, like Hannah said, we've been wanting to work together for a while. But, I mean, with Hannah's voice, there's no auto-tune on that vocal. You know, I think it was, like, maybe two or three takes for that lead vocal. Kind of left her for like an hour to do her BVs, and I mean, EQing a vocal like that is effortless, you know?
0: Stop.
2: It was so much fun.
1: I'm blushing.
0: I want a producer to speak about me like that. Like, that's great. Paul only took two takes for that live read. Oh, man. But Matt Sam, thank you so much for taking the time and for sharing that about Hannah Ray. And I mean, I hope to hear more tracks from your side, my friend.
2: Yeah, man, thank you so much. Yeah, you definitely have heard some of them this year already. There'll be more. Yeah, well, I don't know if you guys, like, pretty much all the Amazon campaigns that have been playing, I did the music for that.
0: Is that you?
2: Yeah,
1: he's insane.
2: I've been doing a lot of stuff in the background, but in the last year and a half, I've been making an effort to come more into the foreground.
0: So, well, dude, I'm excited to hear more. You will, and I'm looking forward to playing Easy Love. Hopefully this song is yet another charting track from Hannah Ray. So let's do this thing. Matt, have a great day, dude. Thanks for joining us.
1: Bye,
2: you
1: Matt.
2: Too, man. Thank you guys so much.
0: No problem.
2: Alrighty.
0: Wow. Look at this guy. What a talent.
1: He's incredible.
0: Are you a little blushy?
1: I am blushing.
0: Okay, good.
1: I can't stop the smile.
0: No, that's cool. I'm also smiling too, and I'm loving that those connections happened. Well, it is time to play this track. I'm looking forward to it. What do you want us to listen to in terms of, like, which one of the lyrics? Because I know that sometimes when you're a writer, there's like, you get a little piece of lyrics in the pocket, and you're so, so good with it. So what is that for you?
1: I think my favorite part of the song, other than the hook, obviously, is the second verse, because, I don't know, it kind of rolls off the tongue. You'll see, like,
0: the second verse.
1: The cadence.
0: Cadence is very good.
1: Mm.
0: All right. I like Cadence, Clearwater Revival. Good band. Anyway, here we go. Hannah Ray, Easy Love. Get this track on the chart.

0: You know, I understand Matt Sam now. I understand that Matt Sam literally took your vocal, Hannah Ray, and just left it. Because you cannot touch a vocal like yours. I'm sorry. You cannot.
1: Thank you.
0: And the song is also, I like the fact that the song sounds like Easy Love.
1: Exactly. That's literally, so I went to Matt just with the song, with the piano.
0: Yes.
1: And he just built such an incredible,
0: beautiful,
1: like, feeling around the song, you know?
0: It's beautiful.
1: Thank you.
0: So while the song is playing, Hannah and I were chatting, and we decided, you know what? Let's do, because I want to know what Matt Sam feels in studio, live at Blue Loot Mall. I want Hannah to do a track, because obviously we're here with the Western Cape Blood Service, and we're asking you to donate blood. So I asked Hannah, you know what? If you could freestyle a song to inspire blood donation, what would you say? Hannah Ray looked at me, and she's like, you know what? I'll bloody do it. And I'm like, yes, that's the whole idea. All right, so with no backtrack,
1: yeah,
0: a cappella,
1: yeah,
0: for the people to donate. Are you ready for this?
1: All right.
0: Live at Blue Loot Mall.
1: Okay, I did type this out on my notes app just before this.
0: That,
1: just
0: no, that's them know. That's fine. I'm ready for you.
1: Okay, we're ready. Are you going to click with me?
0: I'm going to have to click yes. Okay.
1: Okay.

0: Yes! Yes! Okay. That is brilliant. You see, I understand what Matt Sam feels like right now. Hannah Ray, you are a super talent as always. Thank you so much for making me feel so special in the day before the birthday, inspiring people to donate blood, but more importantly, bringing down a track that I know is an easy yes for the KFM Top 40.
1: Yes.
0: All right? It really is easy. I do want to say, and I'm proud to say it, you are the most persistent artist I've come into contact with. And I'm happy. Because I think in a world of inconsistency, I'll choose persistence any day.
1: Aw, thank you.
0: Seriously. That's Hannah Ray. Easy love. Get it on the chart show. And if you've got some time today, come visit us at Blue Ridge Mall and donate blood.
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0: Sam Fender and Olivia Dean. It's called Rain Me In. Shoo! Can I tell you, the Western Cape Blood Service almost rained me in with a bit of tears. They actually compiled a little video for my birthday and for the cause. And it was absolutely beautiful. It was from students, those who have donated blood, from individuals who are recipients of blood as well. And I cannot thank them enough. It was a little message around my birthday and spreading the news with regard to you making a difference and saving up to 3 lives with every donation. So it is an honor to partner with them. I think it's a match made in heaven. I think the universe has brought us together, because World Blood Donor Day falls on the 14th of June every year, and so does my birthday. And I think it's a beautiful connection to allow other people to meet and see other birthdays in their lifetime through blood donations and life-saving moments like this. So thank you so much. I appreciate you for coming through the Blue Route Mall and the other 9 malls. We're looking for 1,000 units of blood today. And if you would like to, for my B-Day, I would love for you to be a part of that. It's from now until 3 p.m. We can reach the target together. Find the mall, wcbs.org.za, and we could be a part of this. And do something celebratory. Do something to celebrate life and giving those a bit more life too. And do something remarkable and donate blood.
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It's Bruno Mars, I Just Might, live from Bluewood Mall as part of one day, 10 malls, 1,000 units to collect. 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This is your KFM Top 40 soundtrack and styled Ackermans. Before I give you Will Lindley's hit track on the off-campus soundtrack, he's got another one that he dropped. And I will play this for you closer to 2 o'clock, but it's going to be another instant charter. I just feel it in my bones. It's called I Loved, I Lost. Here's a clip of brand new Will Lindley.

0: Love. Love it so much. I loved I Lost coming your way soon on the KFM Top 40, but onto the charting track at 22. This is Holding the Line. It's Will.
1: Number 22.

0: It's Will Lindley. It's Holding the Line from the Off Campus That Hit series, that soundtrack. And it's on your chart show, the Caveman Top 40 Soundtrack Your Style with Ackermans. Still ahead, the top 20 tracks today, all the way through until 2 o'clock. If you're near to a blood donation clinic, please donate today. We're after 1,000 units and we are going to hit that target today. Let's recap.
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0: Two places up to the 30 spot. It's One Republic, Need Your Love.
1: 29.
0: Also jumping to Somba's Potential.
1: 28.
0: At 28, Leonie, Callum Scott, this is Stay.
1: 27.
0: Two up for Lost and Found from Loiso.
1: 26.
3: I don't sweat. Nah, I shimmer.
0: 26, Meghan Trainor, Shimmer.
3: Until they shiver.
1: 25.
0: Sam Fender and Olivia Dean's Rain Me In was in at 25.
4: Please don't rain.
1: 24.
0: One up to 24. Bella K. I love it. I love it. I love it.
1: Like 23.
0: Bruno Mars's I Just Might, a former number one, now in at 23.
5: I just might. Oh, I just might.
1: 22.
0: This is Holding the Line from the Off Campus soundtrack. It's Will Lindley. And the 21, Meghan Trainor, Get In Girl.

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2: With Carl Wacey.
0: 20 down, 20 to go. You're halfway there.
1: Number
0: 20.

0: something I want to talk about.
1: It's Madonna and Sabrina Carpenter. It's called Bring Your Blood. I mean, love. Sorry. I was just so used to you, you know, asking you about blood donation. It'll be great. Thank you to every person who watched me say bring your blood. It was not a mistake. 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It's Topic Shimza A7S. It's called Missing You.
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0: It is topic A7S and Shimza. It's called Missing You. I am missing you a lot, and I'm here at Blue Root Mall, and you still haven't come to say hello to me. I'm not getting too sad, though, but I'd love for you to, perhaps if it's more convenient, go to the mall near you and donate blood today. That's why we are doing the KFM Top 40 soundtrack is style. This is with Ackermans at Blue Root Mall. I'll see you shortly. 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

0: I love this guy so much. Bushley G, it is your KFM Top 40 Soundtrack Your Style with Ackermans. My name is Carl Wasty. We are here at the Blue Route Mall because we are one of the malls collecting blood today. 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You are all heroes donating today. And I think you should get outside a lot more often. Why not? 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It's out there. Something better to like and share, something your watch list could never peak, the great outdoors. So why not view an actual stream? Take that meeting offline and answer a call to something different, the outside. 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

0: Lego, Sophie Tucker and Jay Balvin. This one's called Cook, and we are cooking at Blue Route Mall. That's what we are doing. It's your show, your KFM Top 40. 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That is with Ackermans and the Western Cape Blood Service are here. I'll give you a quick update a little later about how we are doing in terms of donations, but if you have some time, go to wcbs.org.za and go to your nearest mall and donate. And remember, we are doing this today, but it doesn't mean that you can't go any other time. 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So whenever you can, donate blood and let's get that on the map. Let's look after our community and let's sort out so many people who require your blood. So please come through to Blue Route Mall. I'm here till 2 o'clock. Otherwise, any mall that's convenient to you. Let's jump straight back into your chart. Before you get there, a bit of a recap.
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0: Oh, yeah, that's what it is. And we only have 10 tracks to go live from Blue Route Mall with the Western Cape Blood Service. It is the KFM Top 40 Soundtrack Your Style with Ackermans. And I have a brand new competition for Ackermans, and I'm excited to deliver it to you. So the thing is, you hear this chart show, and these songs are great. They're the best of the week. But to your kid, I think they know exactly what the great music is. You know, they are such a great source of what we should be adding to our playlist. And that's why we want to make sure that they connect with the KFM Top 40 in the best way possible. So, we have the ACK Kids Top Song, where your kid will get a chance to win a 500 Rand Ackermans voucher. 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What is their favorite song right now? And they could be selected as the ACK Kids Top Song Selector on the KFM Top 40 today. 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

0: It is Tame Impala. It's called Dracula. It is on your show, the KFM Top 40 Soundtrack is Style with Ackermans. Now, I've been asking Western Cape Blood Service. We are here at Blue Route Mall, along with nine other malls. I always like to get a bit of a tally as to where we are at to see how we're looking. I know the weather, a bit cold outside. Maybe you're not heading to the mall today. But you know what? We try on a Saturday anyway. Marika, I just want to find out. What is our tally so far?
1: So far we've got 469 units we've collected so far, and we have welcomed 79 new blood donors to our clinics.
0: Okay, so let's talk targets. We want to hit 1,000, all right? I still believe we can get there till, like, we got till 3 p.m. Yep. So that's still attainable for me. I'm not losing hope on that. But the donors, you want 200 new donors?
1: Yes.
0: Okay, we got 79.
1: Yeah.
0: So we just need like a couple more people, right?
1: Yeah, just a couple.
0: 121 more people. No?
1: A few friends.
0: So get into the family group now.
1: Yes.
0: And get everybody in the family group, you know, who are eligible to join you to donate blood. I think that's a good idea. All right. Perfect stuff. Make sure those family members are 16 and over till 75. Over 50 kilograms in weight. I know it's rude to ask about people's weight, but just ask anyway, okay? It's to save lives. Make sure that those family members, here's another awkward conversation in the family group, lead a safe sexual lifestyle. And then, I know. Yeah. But you know what? Ask the questions.
1: Yes.
0: Right? Ask the question. Don't worry.
1: Be healthy on the day.
0: And are you healthy on the day? And then we sort it and we're doing that. I know some of the frequently asked questions are like, let's say for instance, you know what a unique question that popped up? Is let's just say, because you know how wellness and these wellness and aesthetics are becoming very, very top and trend, okay? What if someone had Botox recently?
1: I think there's a 7-day waiting period. So for everything, we obviously need to make sure that it's okay for you to donate.
0: Okay.
1: As well as for the patient to receive your blood.
0: All right, so 7 days after Botox.
1: Yeah, I'm talking under correction.
0: It's fine.
1: I'm not a medical person. But I know. And the donor questionnaire will say there's amount of times. So for the past 3 months, in the past year, 7 days. Dentists, I know, is 3 days.
0: 3 days after the anesthetic in your system, right?
1: Remember, they clean the teeth.
0: Yeast
1: and bacteria.
0: Yes, and then you can donate blood 3 months after you've had a tattoo or piercing.
1: Yeah.
0: Okay, I see that because that's on the banners here.
1: Mm-hmm.
0: So there's a lot of frequently asked questions, but those are all answered if you go to wcbs.org.za. Let's talk about the malls. The malls to head to help us collect 1,000 units today. We have until 3 p.m. The malls are?
1: Blue Route Mall, because we're here.
0: Hello.
1: Yeah. And then Kenilworth Center, N1 City, Cape Gate, Somerset Mall, Liberty Promenade, Tiger Valley Shopping Center, Table Bay Mall, Whale Coast Mall in Hermanus, and Langeberg Mall in Mossel Bay.
0: We can do it. Okay.
1: We can.
0: I can even hear. You can do it. We can. All right. Let's do this together and donate blood and save some lives today. 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Let's jump straight back in. It's BB Rex, A New Religion.
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New Religion. Love that track. It's got a twinge of that Faithless track, I know, but Faithless actually gave BB Rexha the blessing to make it happen. So New Religion, it is on your show, the KFM Top 40 Soundtrack Your Style with Ackermans. Still ahead, I would like to offer your kid an opportunity to win a 500 Rand Ackermans voucher just by telling me what their favorite song is right now. If you can help them send a voice note through to me, introducing themselves, how old they are, maybe what school they go to, and their favorite song, that could be the winner of today's prize. And I could actually play that song out because I really want to. If it's something really cool that they love, I'll play that song. If it's their favorite, it is your KFM Top 40. Straight back in we go at number 7.

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1: We were staring down disaster. That night we almost called it quits.

0: It's Dermot Kennedy. This one's called Funeral, a song to inspire you to own your chaos. The things that have happened in your life, they do not need to roll with you. You learn from them. You have a funeral for them, and you move on with prosperity and positivity. That is essentially Dermot Kennedy's song and the premise behind it, Funeral. I asked you, as a new idea from Ackermans, we have an ACK Kids Top Song. And all you had to do, send a voice note. We'll help your kids send me a voice note of their favorite tracks. And we've got a couple of messages that came through. And let's play the first one.
1: Ackermans, my name is Ileana Shepherd. My favorite song is Tune from Baby Monster. I really like the song because I love the vocals, the dance, and the rap. And it just gives you like a vibe and it just makes you want to dance.
0: Wowza. That's so cool. That's what I'm looking for. You know, that type of detail in the song. I need to go check that one out. This one came through as well.
2: I go Wasty. I'm the soccer player that met you this morning. And my name is Dragon, and I want you.

0: to add my favorite song, Thriller by Michael Jackson.
1: What? This kid, Thriller by Michael Jackson. I mean, and I saw a poster because we're quite near to the cinema over here. A lot of kids watching Michael, you know, the legend. This is crazy. And then we got somebody on the line. Hello. Welcome. Hello. Welcome to the cave from Top 40. Hello. Who's this?
2: Hello, Carl. It's me, Connor Law. And me, Asher Law.
1: Hello, everybody. So you send me a voice note. Let's hear your voice note.
0: Hello, Carl Wasty. My favorite song is My Chemical Romance, Welcome to the Black Parade.
3: Hello, Carl Wasty. My favorite song is The Art of Letting Go, Matthew Moe.
1: Okay, you two have such great, great choices of music. The Art of Letting Go, that was a cool song. Why is that your favorite?
3: Because I just am a fan of Matthew Moe.
1: Me too. Matthew Moe is incredible. All right, we love Matthew Moe. He's actually number one with his other song on the KFM Top 40. We're going to find out if he stays there today, which is cool. All right, hold on. And then, Welcome to the Black Parade, My Chemical Romance. Can we talk about that?
3: I like this song because my mom listens to it all the time, and then I just became a fan of My Chemical Romance.
1: That is so cool. Well, you know what? That's how we get our top songs. Now, I know there's two of you in one voice note, but I'd like to announce that you two are going to have to share because you've won a 500 Rand Ackermans voucher. Congratulations.
3: Thank you, Dad. Thank you, Cole.
1: And tell me, I can only play one song. So you two have to decide which song do I play, which is our ACK Kids top song. So what are we thinking?
3: You can play Matthew Moe.
1: Are you sure? Art of Letting Go.
3: You want to go
1: Proudly South African? Okay, I love the way you think, though, because I really love Black Parade, but I understand that Art of Letting Go but by Neon Dreams and Matthew Moe is going to be very cool. So let's play that one for you. Congratulations. You are our first winners in our ACK Kids Top Song of the Week, and here it is. Neon Dreams and Matthew Moe, The Art of Letting Go.

0: Wow, we haven't heard this one on the chart for a while, but because of the ACK, kids' top song of the week, we heard it today. This is, it's Matthew Mole and Neon Dreams, Auto Letting Go. And we'll do this every single Saturday on the KFM Top 40. So if your kid is keen to be part of the DJ lineup, I want them to send a voice note to me on 0829450940 and tell me what their favorite song is right now. 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
1: It is Olivia Rodrigo on that track. It's called Drop Dead. About to get into your top five. It is the KFM Top 40 Soundtrack Your Style with Ackermans. I just met some incredible people. One of them's right alongside me. Come over here. Thank you. Your name is?
2: Taylor Calls.
1: Did you say Taylor Calls?
2: Yes.
1: Do you know what my name is? Call.
2: Mm-hmm.
1: So Taylor Calls. It's Colin Calls. It's great. It's great. What school do you go to?
2: Bugsby Primary.
1: Oh, what a great school. That's amazing. You know what? You asked me for an autograph. When last has someone given somebody an autograph? It's been a long time. Like usually it's a selfie now. But I will definitely do that for you. What grade are you in?
2: Grade 3.
1: Grade 3. Okay, lovely. This is good. Are you a class captain or something like that?
2: No.
1: You have a, because you, like Taylor Calls, you've got a lot of leadership potential, I can see. Like I can see you being a prefect. Is that strange for me to say at grade 3?
2: Yes.
1: Good. Because if it's strange, it means something. That's what I'm talking about. Nice to meet you, Taylor. And thanks a lot for being here and supporting us. Lovely. What is your mom's name?
2: Danielle Calls.
1: Danielle Calls. Okay. Well, if I marry into the family, I could be Call Calls. I mean, I'm excited about that. Let's do it. Why not? Call Calls would be fun. It is Blue Root Mall is where it's at. I'm meeting some great people. Some of them with my name in their name. I'm talking about none of that. There's also Marika Carly. That's our PR genius when it comes to WCBS. I'm having a good time. I really am. But let's continue. All right, because top five coming your way shortly before you get there. The Western Cape Blood Service, we are celebrating today. 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

It's the KFM Top 40. Soundtrack is Star with Ackermans. My name is Carl Wastey, live from Blue Route Mall, just outside the blood donation clinic, right here at the food court. If you want to come through and donate, please do. We are here till 3 p.m. We're looking for 1,000 units of blood across the Western Cape and a lot of malls participating, including this one. If you want to come say hello, please feel free. And then on another note, I've been showered with so many birthday wishes already. Thank you so much. It's tomorrow. But just so many great people coming up. And I just want to say that the greatest, you know, parts of my life, they really live here with you on KFM 94.5. I even got some amazing biscuits from Home Is Where the Cake Is. It's a small business that came up to me and said, this is just something small to wish you happy birthday. It's not small. If anybody can take a little bit of time and wish, that's huge to me. So thank you. And you can find them on Facebook, Home_is_where_the_cake_is. That's also on Insta. Buy it on keyword. I'm going to tuck into these amazing, what is this? A choc chip and a double choc chip combo. Lekker, man. You know what else is lekker? New music from local artists. Let's dive into this one. I promised that I'd play it. And here it is. Will Lindley dropped a brand new song. It's called I Loved, I Lost. Here it is.

0: It's Will Lindley. I lost it when I heard it for the first time, and now it's here for you on your KFM Top 40 soundtrack and style. Ackermans, get it on the chart show, please. Ask for it throughout the week. Say, you know, just say that you need it for Dance Dach, or say you need it for Psychology on Monday on the Flash Drive, or on Office Anthems with Tracy. Just get the song on the chart. It's amazing. Will Lindley, I loved, I lost. On your chart, hopefully soon. 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
1: It's BTS. It's called Swim. It's on your show, the KFM Top 40 soundtrack. Your star with Ackermans. Number two this week is a track that I think is going to be number one very soon, but it's going to have to get through Matthew Mole first. This is Fever Dream. It's Alex Warren.
2: Number two.

0: Alex Warren, Fever Dream. It is on your chart show, the KFM Top 40 soundtrack, Your Style with Ackermans. Thank you so much for joining me. Only one track to go, but I need to remind you that we are here for a good cause. I may be wrapping up now, but we are going to do this till 3 p.m. And I know we can achieve the impossible, which is not impossible. It's possible with you. 1,000 units. We are on 614. So thank you for getting out and donating. We are almost there. So go to one of the participating malls, go to wcbs.org.za and let's make this happen. Furthermore, all right, I do want to let you know that we have got 111 new donors and we're trying to hit 200. So we're almost there too. We have a big hour ahead of us. Let's hit it and make it happen. From me, Carl Wastey, to you, thank you so much for joining me, for your love, for your early birthday wishes. I'll chat to you again on Monday on the Flash Drive. Up next, Mitch Matiana till 6 o'clock. And go support the Western Cape Blood Service and do something remarkable. Donate blood. As we get into your number one track, this is Matthew Mole, In My Head.
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5: When I get tongue-tied, when I'm on the front line, when I feel lost,
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Listen, if you are a US fan, it was a party last night in that World Cup, man. What a time. Can you believe it? We are here. Welcome to the show. It's Weekend Afternoons. My name is Mitch Makiana. I hope you're having a great day.

Listen, like I said, Philip, it is here. The World Cup. That's what the energy is in the whole world. I hope you're doing okay after Bafana's loss on Thursday. I'm sorry to remind you. I'm very sorry. But listen, we're going to get through it together. Today's show, all your favorites are here. As you know, we're going to be doing the turn-up game a little bit later on where I give you a few clues. You take to WhatsApp and let me know who the featured artist is. We've also got This Week on the Internet that we're going to be playing. And, of course, we've got the sports wrap. As you know, it's sponsored. So we're going to be taking a look at what's happening in the world of sports around the world. We're going to be doing all of this over the most music to make you feel great. So make sure you hit me up on WhatsApp at 082-945-0940. And, of course, it's only fitting that we kick things off with this one. It's Charlie XCX. It's called 360. Welcome to the show. Hope you're doing well.

0: It's such a cool track. It's Tanner. It's called Maya. 25 minutes past to listen. Hit me up on WhatsApp, 082-945-0940. Why? Because I'm giving you the opportunity to take over our WhatsApp line. We call it W's for the weekend. So basically, if you achieved anything really cool or awesome this past week, or this weekend coming, maybe you won a sports match, or perhaps it's your birthday, celebrating an engagement, celebrating a wedding. Hey, celebrating a divorce, or divorce op di braai. We take those two. Okay, feel free to take over on WhatsApp. Send some love. 082-945-0940. That's my number.
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2: Yes. And my wife took full custody of our youngest son. We had a soccer match. 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She asked my eldest, what have you eaten today? 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

0: at Sunsweat Sweatshop. It's called Show Me Your Love. 20 to 3 is the time. This is, of course, KFM 94.5. And I want to send a W to those who are having a long weekend. You might be saying, Mitch, what do you mean? Monday is still... I know those people who took leave on Monday. You planned well. Kudos to you. 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

0: special. Listen, this song, every single time I hear it, emotional. If you didn't know, Absolutely is actually Ray's little sister. Yes, Where's My Husband, Ray? Incredible voices. They are a huge, talented family. And sometimes the sisters join each other on stage. It's amazing. It's KFM 94.5. My name is Mitch Matyana. Listen, you can still squeeze in your W's. I got a message that came through saying, hey, Mitch, can you give a shout out to Mia Grove? She's 14 today. Happy birthday, Mia. She's in the car right now. She's just hanging out. Come on, look at you, Mia. Happy birthday. Happy 14th birthday, to be specific. I hope you have a fantastic day. Another W I want to send, but this one is more out of jealousy because Dante Paul is out and about with the KFM crew, our very own presenter. They are getting hosted by Spur today. Dante, jealousy is the first word, okay? That I'm going to throw at you. Because why
1: I'm something you should feel.
0: You know what I mean? Like, I can already, look, I can see the image right now. Crispy onion rings. Mm, those golden chips, a nice steak. And of course, a staple in true Spur fashion, those two incredible sauces that you find at each table. Dante, I'm in studio with an AC. Now I'm hungry.
1: Listen, I took a break from studio life.
0: Must
1: because
0: be nice.
1: You know, every weekend I'm locked down at HQ. So I decided, let me take a break. I got an invite from KFM crew. I got an invite from Navo Spur in Brackenfell.
0: They said,
1: come on down for our hot new relaunch. So that's exactly where I am today. And Mitch, just to, you know, add more flavor to your palate, just quickly, you know, because of this amazing relaunch that they have today out in Brackenfell with Navo Spur, they are running an amazing special up until tomorrow. So you can get a classic beef burger, right? Or chicken burger for only 60 bucks. 60 rand. All right.
0: Oh, wow. That's
1: even
0: amazing.
1: Better, even better, half a schnitzel with cheese for all you schnitzel lovers out there, also only 60 rand. So not only are you taking in the celebration, but you're getting a good deal out of it as well.
0: You know what, Dante? I'm feeling like Oprah today. I think, you know, two lucky tables should have the entire bowl covered during today's broadcast, courtesy of Navarro Spur. Is that possible? Can we make that happen?
1: Not only is that possible, but I can even Bill Gates you on top of your Oprah.
0: Okay.
1: All right? We can also hand out 20 vouchers to the value of 100 rand to 20 lucky customers who will pull through right now to Brackenfell.
0: Listen, okay. Head to the Spur right now. I know you're listening into your car. Make that U-turn. Okay, but also when you're making that U-turn, make sure it's a place where you can make a U-turn and also make sure that you have your indicators on. Safety first, but make sure you get to Dante right now because these vouchers are there to be redeemed at also future visits at the specific Spur, Navajo Spur out in Brackenfell, which is incredible. I know there's going to be like plenty giveaways and more surprises happening throughout the afternoon. This is amazing.
1: It's going to be phenomenal. So you can pull through all the way until 6 o'clock to see if you will be lucky with those vouchers, with your table being covered.
0: Yeah.
1: But of course, first open up until late so you can enjoy all the vibes straight into the evening.
0: And of course, usually on a Saturday afternoon, you want to crack a cold one, right? So there's also a Castle Draft promotion that's running today. That's, of course, if you're over 18, enjoy it with a meal. Just ask them how to get involved. I love this.
1: and you know what? Even though Bafana Bafana didn't, you know, win the match, I think a lot of people were pulled through to Spur to kind of have that meal, lift the Mzansi spirits up just a little bit. So have a cold one for the boys, even though we didn't win. We've got another match coming up, so let's refuel our tank.
0: Listen, no. The Proteas women's playing at 3:30, so have a cold one for the girls. Why not? You know what I mean?
1: You know what? At this point, I'm celebrating the fact that Tyler sang the national anthem. I will just do anything.
0: We'll take that. Listen, Dante, I don't want to keep you away from the food. Enjoy it.
1: Thanks, Mitch. Have a lekker one.
0: I'm saying that with a smile in my face. Enjoy the food.
1: I know you are.
0: There we go. KFM crew driven by Jator and, of course, our very own Dante Paul out and about. When you catch him in the mornings, he's doing his stuff on the radio show, but he's also in the afternoons hanging out at Spur. So if you're in the area, go through, all right, covering some meals for you. And, of course, some vouchers are up for grabs. So a late lunch, early dinner is sorted for you courtesy of Navajo Spur out in Brackenfell for their brand new reopening, refurbishing, and of course, celebrating with you, because that's what Spurs is about. So get involved right now.
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0: 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Listen, coming up in 10 minutes, we're going to be jumping into the turn-up game where I give you a few clues. You take to WhatsApp and let me know who the featured artist is. It's a vibe.
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0: It's Mikasa. 20 to 4 is the time. This is, of course, KFM 94.5. Listen, if you're joining us now, you're in luck because we're about to play the turn-up game. How it works is I give you a few clues. You take to WhatsApp and let me know who the featured artist is. Now, the first clue goes as follows. This is an electronic duo that is South African. 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Who am I talking about? If you know the featured artist, let me know on WhatsApp, 082-945-0940.
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Shawn Mendes. It's called Why. We're playing the turn up game. Few clues you take to WhatsApp and let me know who the featured artist is. Now, the first clue I gave out, in case you missed it, was that this is an electro duo from South Africa. They started their career back in 2006 with their debut album called Caught in the Loop. Now, over the years, they've given us incredible music like this iconic hit. Yeah!

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0: It's, of course, our guys, Faker Street, right here on KFM 94.5. It's called Find You. My name is Mitch Matyana. Let's jump into one of my favorite things to do.
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0: And, of course, with quick fingers on the Saturday, we go out to Alzon in Vista. How are you doing?
2: I'm good, and you?
0: I'm fantastic. Before we get to the answer, let me go through the clues one more time. This is electro duo that was formed here in South Africa in 2006. They've given us incredible music over the years, like this one. When we come together, no matter the weather, we're going to love each other till the end of time. Whoa-oh-oh. Now, Alzon, I want from you, who's our featured artist?
2: Our artist is Goldfish.
0: Come on! Is there anyone you'd like to say hello to?
2: Yes, I would like to send a shout out to my husband, Rusty White, our eldest son, Lisa White, his wife, Amber, and our son, Keanu White, and all the people who's listening to KFM and our family members. They must have a fabulous Saturday, and you too.
0: Come on, I appreciate it, Queen. Listen, have yourself a great one, yeah?
2: Thank you.
0: Thank you so much for playing along. There we go. Goldfish is, of course, our featured artist. Now, they teamed up with Zakes Bantwini on this one. I know you know music. Okay, so while it's playing, tell me if this is a yay or nay on 082-945-0940. This one's called Born a Miracle.

Come on now, Goldfish. Team out with Zakes Mantwini. It's called Born a Miracle, right here on KFM 94.5. Thank you very much for playing along in the turn up. And listen, still more awesome music coming your way between now and 4:30. Lined up, I've got Ava Max, Loving You, myself, Neo in there with Closer, plus Elaine with Shine. KFM Weekend After.

0: It's Neon Dreams. It's called Wonder, the Canadian duo that has spent quite some time in South Africa. So I wonder, are they supporting Bafana Bafana or Canada? I'll have to wait and see. I love the fact that we're in World Cup, man. It's such a vibe. But it does feel like, or maybe it's just me, that the games, there's like big gaps between. Or maybe it's just the time zone. Because some of the big games are at 3 a.m. I know there's a Bafana game that's going to be happening at 3 a.m. in a few weeks, which is going to be difficult to get through. But I always love the vibe. Seeing the culture and everything around it. You know, see different cultures get together, people celebrating each other. It is really amazing. And also just watching people just immerse in each other's culture and just getting to understand one another. That's so key.
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It's Msaki. Listen, when she's not performing on the stages in South Africa, she's out at the O2 in London. Yeah, flying that flag high. Thibaut Senal musician, it's called Tomorrow Silver. This is, of course, KFM 94.5. And coming up in the next few minutes, we've got the sports wraps, of course. If you played some, you know, high school sports this afternoon, feel free to send me your results. I know there was a big derby between Wynberg Boys and Sachs. So if you got the results there, send it through 082-945-0940.

0: It's Carlethia. I love this track. It's called Attention, right here on KFM 94.5. My name is Mitch Matyana, and listen, this is a sports rap on KFM 94.5, powered by Rexona. 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
0: I think it's only fitting that we kick things off with a little bit of rugby action. Of course, some of the schools were involved today. The big ones, Wynberg taking on Sachs. Of course, Wynberg boys coming through clutch, winning 26-15. I know their under-16s also won, and the under-14As also won as well. So kudos to Wynberg. Also staying in the southern suburbs, Rondebosch went all the way to Bishops, and of course the Bosch boys winning 29-24. Now from rugby, we move on over to a little bit of F1 action. Today we're out in Barcelona. It is Q3 of quali, looking good as of course Leclerc, Norris, as well as Verstappen. But we're going to keep our eye on, of course, the guy who's leading the driver standings, and Kimi Antonelli, to see where he qualifies for the Barcelona F1. Now, some T20 action happening. Proteas women are playing their first game in the tournament. They take on Australia. Now, Australia current sitting at 146-6. Of course, hopefully the girls can come in and also do their bit with the bat when they're ready to. From there, we move on over. FIFA World Cup is happening, in case you didn't know, because we experienced heartbreak on Thursday. And listen, if you don't acknowledge it, did it really happen? I don't know. Maybe I'm a little bit delusional. Of course, Bafana lost, but some big games that you can expect today. One that I'm eyeing, because kickoff times are quite crazy. Midnight tonight, Brazil take on Morocco. I'll definitely be there to watch that one. If you wake up early, maybe before your run tomorrow morning, you can catch Australia taking on Turkey. That's one of my, you know, dark horses. Turkey's definitely going to be a team that we're going to be looking out for. 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

0: It's such a good song. It's One Direction. It's called Steal My Girl. Hey, nah, nah, nah, nah, nah. She belongs to me. Listen, there are so many groups that have been formed around the world. Okay, when I look back at iconic groups, I'm talking about Avengers. I'm talking about Springboks 2019. And I'm also including there One Direction. One more tour, lads. Just one more tour, because I would love to hear that song. It's KFM 94.5. My name is Mitch Matyana. Listen, more some music coming your way between now and 5:30. I've got Sabrina Carpenter with Espresso, Alex Warren, Joe Jonas with Burning Down, and of course, Acoustic Element and Jimmy Nevis with Rebel Heart.
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It's Ben Rodriguez. It's called One Last Chance right here on KFM 94.5. If I asked you to name South Africa's national dish, would you be able to? Because naturally, I think if someone asked me that question before, you know, I've done the research, I would have probably went, oh, no, it's definitely a braai. That's our thing. You know what I mean? Or I would have gone, I'm a gwinya. You know, vet kook en mince could potentially be our national dish. And both of those would be wrong. So for those who don't know, the South African national dish is actually bobwerti. Now, I've had bobwerti in my time. And I'm gonna be honest with you, I don't agree. I don't know if I'm alone in this, but how often have you had bobwerti and how often are you having it for it to be the national dish? You know what I mean?

0: mean? Because I know there's probably a strong percentage of South Africans that's never had Boberti before. So do you think it could potentially be time for us to change our national dish? Please let me know. Because there are some strong contenders in there. You know, I know a lot of people love mohodu or tripe. We could have walkie-talkies. What else could we squeeze in some of our desserts? Milk tart, you know, that could be a staple. Peppermint crisp tart, that's a big South African staple. Or even seven colors, which kind of covers everything. You know, you have your meat, you have your rice, your potatoes, your beetroot, whatever your seven colors consist of. For me, that would be, you know, a national dish. So please let me know if you agree or disagree. 082-945-0940. And also let me know, what would you add?
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0: It's Jethro Tate. It's called Weirdo. KFM 94.5. It seems like I'm not alone in this one. Early on, I revealed, in case you didn't know, that bobotie is actually our national dish. And I don't know if I agree with that. I don't know if that's the strongest representation we can put out there. So quite a few arguments are coming through in WhatsApp, which I do appreciate. So thank you very much for all your lovely messages. One of them being from Terry Ann, who says, hey, oh, def not bobotie. I would change it to braai. Every South African has a braai at least once a week. Terry Ann Solomon's out in Plumstead suggested that. I agree. I think obviously a braai is very, you know, there's a lot of things that's going on there. So yeah, but I agree. That could be a strong contender, something that we can look at. Rochelle also jumping into the conversation. She said, well, a dish is not national because you eat it every day. National flower, protea. True. Do we have proteas in our garden? No, we don't buy daily national animals. Springbok. How often do you see a springbok? Fairs. I agree with those. I agree with those. But I'm like, with how big South Africa is, what? You know what I mean? I can't be alone in this one. Listen, I appreciate all the incredible messages coming through. Alison Starn the Way, Huntricks with Golden, and of course, One Republic. All the right moves.
1: 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Hello.
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0: And that's how we wrap things up. It's Drake. It's called Massive. Coming up, listen, something new's happening on the show. Listen, I don't want to give away too much. Grandmaster Ready D is going to bring it to you. It's all about Youth Month. We're going to have live mixes. We're going to have dancers. They're setting up the lights. It's going to be a massive party. So get involved. 082-945-0940. Good news. I'm back tomorrow between 2 and 6 p.m. I'll see you there. But I've got a long night ahead of me because of World Cup games. Hey, those kickoff times are crazy. So listen, have yourself a fantastic Saturday evening. And as always, remember to feed your focus and starve your distractions. Mitch Magyana.
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0: Let's drop it like it's hot.

special edition. We're kicking off our Youth Month celebrations by celebrating the dance talent in Cape Town City, especially the youth, the now and the future generation. So tonight, I will be behind the ones and twos live. We got a massive crew that's coming through. They go by the name of G-Squared. We will chat to them. We will see them in action. Yes, I will record all the dancing activities in the studio. We will edit that and put it onto our social media platform so that we can see the phenomenal talent that Cape Town City's got. That's what it's all about. Ladies and gentlemen, yes, it's three mixes. And Saturday is all about keeping you connected and keeping you in the party zone. First mix, that is the big one. That's the big one where we get you in the zone. Number two, we bring in the mashups with all the hip-hop bangers. If you're a massive hip-hop fan, you want to move closer because that is the session and the set that our dancers are going to get busy in. And then, of course, we've got our guest DJ, the one and only DJ Sophia in the building. Guys, ladies, stay tuned. Let's play some music to get things going as we set up for the first mix. Jump onto the WhatsApp line. Tell us who you are, where you're from. Let's celebrate. And, of course, let's show some love for all of the young people throughout Kapstadt, throughout our country, and throughout the world. This is what it is. Saturday Spin with Grandmaster Ready D right here on KFM. 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
1: You know, girl, it's crazy. 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

0: so much for tuning into the show. 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Nanse Magda, hoe gaan dit saam met u vanaand?
1: Hallo daar. 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
0: Ons gaan hom gooi, Magda. 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
1: die muziek, super. Bye.
0: Bye-bye, bye-bye, Magda. Thank you so much for tuning in. So, Magda's gonna do what she needs to do to the show's music, and that is really amazing, and this is the reason why we are here and why we exist. Mr. Henny the Brain is tuned into the show. He says, greetings, Grandmaster Eddie D. So glad you're on air. Thanks for the awesome show, guys. Shout out to Anisha, Kaylee, and Leanne. Waiting to dance here. Hey, Henny D is in the gebouw, all the way from Kleinmond. Trevor's in the building. Big ups to you. And he says, hey, I'm listening from the yacht in, is it Cilia? All the way out in Saldanha Bay. Lekker to be on a yacht, ne? Looking very forward to the evening. Sure. Hey, and there's a bride that's going to be happening on that side as well. Good evening, Liesl Kluter. Thank you so much for tuning into the show. You are appreciated and you are most welcome for the music. Guys, ladies, we are busy setting up. I see the dancers have arrived. It is busy. It is busy. Like we say in Cape Town City, ons het al vol vrag in die gebouw vanaan. So we're going to breeze them, chat to them, get the cameras rolling, get the lights going, get the decks up and running. And then we are going to bring in a massive party. Guys, ladies, stay tuned. This is what it is. Saturday Spin with Grandmaster Ready D, right here on KFM.

0: By the looks of things, gold certainly around the world, ladies and gentlemen. This is Saturday Spin, and it's going to be massive. This is the first evening of our youth edition. Grandmaster Eddie's Youth Mix-Up, that's what we're calling it. The first crew joining us this evening while I mix live behind the ones and twos goes by the name of G-Squared. They're going to be jamming with me while I get busy behind the ones and twos. And you got to stay tuned to our social media platforms because we will be posting the vids, all the vids and all the action. We will be posting it a little bit later in the evening and through the course of tomorrow and, of course, the week. So if you have some time and you're on social media, hop over and check it out. Guys, ladies, we're going to pay the bills and then we're coming in with our first mix and they will be getting busy during the second mix. I see that David is online. Good evening, David. How are you doing, sir? Yeah, there we go.
1: Hi, Ready D.
0: Good evening, sir.
1: David de Villiers here again, the captain of the Northern Suburbs.
0: Hey, there you go.
1: We're having a bit of a braai again, and it's peri peri chicken on the braai.
0: Oh, wow.
1: Thanks for the music, buddy. We like to listen to you all the time.
0: Thank you so much.
1: Thanks, hey. Keep well.
0: Thank you, and enjoy that lekker peri peri vibes you got going over there. Thank you. Yo, DJ Ready D in the house. Sharpshooter's in the building, or should I say, he says sharpshooter. And that comes from a listener's profile, says Phillips. Guys, ladies, let's pay the bills. Keep the messages coming. Keep it coming. Keep the voice notes coming. Party with us. Most importantly, let's celebrate the youth, ladies and gentlemen, all these young ladies and young guys that have stepped into the building. This is the reason why we are doing this special edition starting this evening. Stay tuned. More heat coming in right after this. Survive.
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1: Right, ladies and gentlemen, yours truly will be taking care of mix number one and mix number two. Usually we turn it up with the party bangers, the festival bangers. And we take you to the clubs and to all the spots. And if you're having a bra, you're chilling and you're just having a good time out there, no need for a DJ, we got you. We got you, ladies and gentlemen. So, Trevor, I think I mispronunciated the name of where you are, the place of, in fact, in terms of where you are right now. So please correct me if I'm wrong. Is it Skyla or Scylla? Because I see it's spelled S-C-Y-A-A-L. Sorry, it's S-C-Y-A-A-L. Ladies and gentlemen, it's official. The first mix is in party with us right on the WhatsApp line. Send through the voice notes. We're going to get through this mix. And then we will bring in mix number two, where we will be jamming with our special guest that goes by the name of G-Squared. They are in the building.

It's in the crib, ma. Drop it like it's hot. Drop it like it's hot. Drop it like it's hot. When the pigs try to get at you, park it like it's hot. Park it like it's hot. Park it like it's hot. Get an attitude. Pop it like it's hot.

Make some noise, make some noise for Eddie D. He's gonna be here, like I say, Saturday night here. Lekker man, lekker Mr. Eddie D, the doctor, the master, the one and only from the east to the west, still the best here. Have a lekker evening in studio, Mr. D. Lekker, lekker man, lekker Saturday night. He's on here from the outswirling here. Enjoy. Lekker mix here. Let us leave.

listeners. 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Thank you, thank you, thank you. Bye.

0: ACC's in the building. This is the first mix in the bag, ladies and gentlemen. We will be getting ready for the second one, and we are joined by a group of young people, a dance crew that goes by the name of G-Squared. They are in the building, and they're ready to set it off. Sure, the energy is contagious up in here. Sure.
1: Grand Mess is on fire. Yes, it's the rookstan, huh? Look, so big thing is storm, huh? But it's rook. Yes, it's nice. Lekker die demon. Easy see us again. When you were in, you can see all the demon. You can see all the demon. You always don't see, but yeah, you can see, you can see. You can still see. Oh, yeah. Oh, yeah. Skill like that, take. Skill like that, take. Oh, yeah.
2: This is KFA. Yes! Yes!
0: Yes!
3: Woo! Yes!
0: Woo! Yes! Yep. Name on his profile says Chuck Boy. Thank you so much for partying with us. There you go, ladies and gentlemen. And it's just the beginning. We still got two more mixes to go. Stay tuned. Let's play the balls, drop a song, and then we will get on with business.
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0: definitely in the zone with us, and that's the way we like it. That's
1: you
0: exactly
1: like the music. Like. Keep on going.
0: Let me bring that voice note
1: DJ
0: back.
1: DJ D in the house tonight, all the way from the George. Thank you for the music. We like the music. Keep on going.
0: Of course, we're going to keep on going, sir. Yes, we are getting love all the way from George. Ladies, gentlemen, if you have just joined us, you are in the right place at the right time. Send us a voice note. Tell us who you are, where you're from. Ho, ho, ho, ho. As we say, rep your plek. Represent, ladies and gentlemen, because we have a massive crew in the building that's going to be throwing down in the studio. Ladies and gentlemen, this is who they are. Ladies, gentlemen, let the listeners know who's in the building.
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0: There you go, ladies and gentlemen. G-Squared is in the building. You don't believe me? You don't believe me? Just ask Ian Morris. He knows what time it is. Listen.
3: G-Squared!
0: There you go. It's official. G-Squared is in the building. Guys, ladies, stay tuned. The second mix will be coming, out shortly. And then we're jamming. Sure, it's the first time that we are having a massive hip-hop party right here in the studio. And this is the first of many to come. Stay tuned.
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0: tune into the show. Wow, we've got listeners listening in from all over Cape Town City and the world as well. This is phenomenal.
1: Mr. D.
0: Good evening, good evening. Good evening.
1: Yeah, from Scotland.
0: Wow, Scotland's in the
1: cold,
0: building.
1: Cold, sunny day. Sure. Loving the sets. Keep it up, buddy.
0: Will do, sir.
1: Just wishing their regards to the Simons from Swindon and the Fantogs from Amanas. Cheers, guys.
0: Thank you, sir. Thank you. Enjoy Scotland. Guys, ladies, Saturday's spin is what it is. Every single Saturday, we bring the vibe, we bring the energy. We've got three mixes for the masses and, of course, bangers on the playlist. Tonight, for the first time, ladies and gentlemen, we have a crew in the building that goes by the name of Juice WRLD. They are here, and representing them, we have Zoe, Cryptic, and Jado. Good evening, lady and gentlemen. Welcome to the show.
2: Welcome, welcome. It's an honor to be here, firstly. I have to say that. Hey.
0: You are most welcome.
2: Mr. Eddie D himself.
0: The invite is open for you to come and join us again, eh? The doors are not closed. So looking forward to the crew jamming in the studio this evening. So for our listeners that don't really know G-Squared, how did it all begin? In no specific order, any of you can answer.
3: So it began 10 years ago with just two women, Gio and Geeta, that started the studio. They actually learned how to dance at the studio that we currently operate out of. And their goal is just to give back to the community that started them out, really.
0: So when we say studio, is this a dedicated dance studio, or are we referring to the team? So what are we referring to exactly?
3: It's a dance studio.
0: Okay, it's a dedicated space,
3: yeah,
0: where dancers go for training on a regular basis.
3: Yes. Mm.
0: Okay, now awesome. Thank you. And then, I mean, with regards to G-Squared, I noticed there's a lot of competitions on a regular basis. I've been to a few all the way up in Joburg. I've been to a few up in Durban. And in Cape Town City, it is a regular occurrence. How important is it for the different studios, the different teams, crews, and clubs to compete?
2: Well, that's a deep one, eh?
0: Huh?
2: From my experience, I really think it's we kind of building our hip-hop community through this. And like I've seen at competitions, like a lot of the parents themselves, they don't know about hip-hop. They don't know about the elements of it. And I feel it's much needed. And thank God to DSCL for starting this, because I battled last year in Joburg.
0: Okay.
2: Placed in the semis with my brother over there.
0: Wow.
2: Cryptic, that guy over there. Amazing dancer, by the way. The support is unreal. Like, KZN was there, Joburg was there, and ourselves, Western Cape. I mean, the emceeing was on point. The crowd understood what we were doing in terms of movement.
0: Yeah.
2: Which is crazy, catching the beats and all of that. So, to me, that was a moment for me, to be honest, because the only time I ever see this is in Europe.
0: Yeah, yeah.
2: Yeah, because they're doing it big over there, so. But yeah, seeing it grow slowly, and the way it did, especially with DSCL, it really hit the spot for me.
0: No, yeah, that's amazing. Yeah. So, with regards to the crew, right? You're a huge crew. G-Squared is a massive team, right?
2: Yeah.
0: How much members in the crew? Cryptic? Oh, Zoe, yeah? Roughly?
3: In terms of numbers, we actually, I don't think we're like super big.
0: Yeah.
3: I think we're like 40 to 50 odd.
0: That's huge. In my books, that's huge. But well done for managing 40, 50 odd dancers. It's got to be interesting, right? To work on the choreography and to get everybody in a certain frame of mind, get them disciplined, make them understand, you know, what needs to happen. Cryptic, from your perspective, how is it working with young dancers specifically, seeing that G-Squared is all about giving back?

0: Sorry, Kritik. My bad on that one. It seems that your microphone is cut for some reason. Is it possible to share a mic with Jada, if you don't mind? My apologies. My apologies on that one.
1: I'm going to stand. I'm nervous. But to be honest with you guys, there's no words that can explain how I feel about Studio and the kids that I'm working with. I've grown close with them, and it's been incredible, and it grows every session. Our connection, it's endless. I'm learning from them as well, and they've become my family. So yeah, that is the best way I can describe in one word: family.
0: That's amazing. So Zoe, what's next for G Squared?
2: So we actually have a team that's going up to UK now in July.
0: Wow.
2: To go represent South Africa at UDO, also stemming from TSEL. And then we just have nationals coming up in October, which we just finished the season now to qualify for that. And it's just putting our heads down, doing the work and making sure we're prepared to beat everyone.
0: Oh, that's amazing.
3: Sure. Love it, mate.
0: So, I mean, looking at dancing across the city, across the country, and across the world, is there something special that Cape Town brings to the table? I'm trying to get to a broader scope of what's happening. Is there something like really specific in terms of the vibe, energy, flavor, styles, and all these things that Cape Town bring to the table? I'm just trying to understand that.
4: I can say this in one word. You just mentioned it now. Flavor.
0: Mm.
4: And now we bring a different type of flavor here, I tell you that.
0: So what's the G-Squared flavor?
4: High energy all the time.
0: Awesome, I like that. There you go, ladies and gentlemen, that's what we're talking about. So, I mean, there's so many different dance styles that's out there these days, and it's constantly evolving. And then I also noticed I would say the last couple of years, speaking about hip-hop and hip-hop culture, it seems that hip-hop always have the cycle where it always goes back. You know, people will say it's the old school, but I call it the true school. I noticed with the music, the way that young people are dressing, you know, that used to be the flavor, the swag. We used to do that back in the 80s and the 90s. And when I see young people emulating those styles, I'm like, whoa, I thought that our time have passed us by. You know, the whole baggy look, the street look, that whole swagger. And it's really amazing to see it taking that turning point. So with regards to the dancing, is there any of those back in the day steps that young dancers are sort of embracing? Or is there any other new vibes, new styles that we need to be aware of?
4: I still believe we always, especially with DSEL and the hip-hop steps, it's always the old school factor that's implemented in there all the time, because, I mean, that's the OGs, you know, Brooklyn, that's where hip-hop basically came from. So we'll always have that little bit, and then we'll add our little bits of, you know, our new moves like the whoa and whatever. That's not the most recent, but yeah.
0: You mentioned hip-hop, right? And I mean, you're throwing in the U.S., you know, some of the spaces in the U.S. as well. Mm. Seeing that Amapiano has become extremely popular these days, and the whole Afro beats and Afro, if you want to call it like the Afro tech sound and deep house and all of that. Is there a crossover between the styles as well?
4: Mandem, you up, got this one house.
1: I would say there is always a connection. That is my belief.
0: Yeah.
1: Each dance style is connected somehow. I've been dabbling a bit in house myself, and watching Amapiano, I've seen that the pouncing cat, I think it's called, when they're busy doing that with their hands and they're tapping their heels on the ground, that's similar to the heel toe in house.
0: Got you.
1: There's small little things like that that connects and crosses over.
0: Awesome.
1: Different styles. So yeah, that's my observation.
0: Yeah.
1: But everyone has their own little way of seeing how everything ties together.
0: Fantastic. Yeah. Thank you so much for coming to chat to us. We're going to play a song, we're going to play the balls, and then we're going straight into the mix and we're going to jam a bit. Somebody's asking, where can we see the live show? Sure, Ramiz, my brother, We are going to be filming all of the activities in the studio as they are jamming and dancing, and I will post it on my personal platforms, and KFM will post it there as well. And I'm sure that G-Squared will also be filming and posting some of the content as well. So we're going to have to wait for it the minute it hits the social media platforms. But we are testing the waters. This is us running a trial. And I'm sure it's going to be phenomenal, because in terms of what I've seen so far, the energy that all these dancers brought into the room, I think it's going to be good though. And I am definitely going to motivate for this to become a regular occurrence where we will be doing the live streams and all these things. But bear with us, ladies and gentlemen, we are building. I promised you when I started at KFM, I told you we are building, and this is the next building block that we are putting in place. And there's more exciting ideas and things coming down the pipeline. And this evening, it's a real great honor and pleasure to be building with G-Squared. Zoe, if people want to follow G-Squared's social media platforms, how do people find you on social media?
2: Instagram, TikTok, I go the always active, and it's just G-Squared.
0: G-Squared on all the social media platforms. Guys, ladies, let's do this. Go out there, give them a follow, see who they are, and we are going to be setting up for the next mix, and we're going to definitely transform this place into something else. That's all I can say. Yo, stay tuned. This is what it is. Guys, lady, thank you so much for chatting to us, and thanks for bringing the crew.
2: Thank you for having us.
0: Awesome. There you go, guys. Party like your feel great weekend.

0: That's right, stay the night, ladies and gentlemen, because we are about to get busy up in here. Ramiz, thank you one more time for tuning in. Shout outs to your daughter, Akifa, and Kaizen. Who's Akifa? Oh, there she is. I see her, sir. Right. Ladies, gentlemen, one more time, let the people know who's in the building.
1: Please, Greg!
0: There you go, guys. We're going to pay the bills. Then we're going in with mix number two, and it is going to get busy up in here. Stay tuned, guys. Stay tuned, ladies. I'm super, super excited. This is the first time that we're doing this. Next week, we do it with DJ Thea and then DJ Azul and DJ Sophia as well. And we will be capturing all the moments in order for you to go back and see and enjoy. Guys, let's do this. Let's pay the bills. And then we're going straight into mix number two. It's all live. It's all happening right here on Saturday Spin on KFM.
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was about 7 or 8, and I yelled to the cabbie, "Yo, home, smell you later." I looked at my kid, and I was finally there to sit on my throne as the Prince of Bel-Air. Grand Metro.

0: Diane, how are you doing? Thank you so much for listening into the show this evening.
1: Good evening, Grandmaster EDD. Your show is always so inspiring.
0: Thank you.
1: And entertaining. And tonight it is extra special with all the youngsters who are in the studio with you. And I wish them a bright and successful future. And I love this mix. I love this mix. And I wish I could be a fly on the wall tonight.
0: I promise it was awesome up in here this evening. Yo! Team G-Squared, thank you so much. Zoe, Jado Cryptic, thank you so much for coming through. Thank you for bringing the dancers out this evening. And I want to wish you all of the best with the crew and everything else that you set out to do with the crew. Thank you so much for coming out.
2: Thank you so much, eh? Thank you so much.
0: There you have it, ladies and gentlemen. Team G Squared in the building. I think we're going to invite them to come back. We need to do this on a regular basis. Maybe have some summer jams up in here and see if we can put this decks outside on the balcony or something. Just jamming away for the people. The vibe was top notch, top class. Guys, ladies, stay tuned. This is Saturday Spin right here on KFM. We will now be making the necessary preparations for mix number 3 with the one and only DJ Sophia. And this is how we conclude. Peace, one love, and stay tuned and keep the messages coming in on the WhatsApp line.
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The KFM Saturday Spin on KFM 94.5. Excuse me, can I please talk to you?

And this is Saturday Spin with Grandmaster Eddie D. There you go. And this evening, we officially kicked in the Youth Month edition. And our mission is to celebrate the youth. We celebrate dance because it's a huge part of the scene. It's been a huge part of the culture. And we now have a new generation that's embracing hip-hop as a culture as well and embracing all the dance styles within the culture as well. So when we speak about hip-hop, we're speaking about five elements. The one is the dance. And the foundational dance is known as breaking. Also break dancing, but the accepted name for the dance within hip-hop culture is called breaking. Then there's graffiti art, that is the visual component. Then there's turntablism or DJing, that's hip-hop DJing. Then there's MCing or rapping, as people would call it, but in hip-hop they call the rappers the MCs. Then, of course, the fifth element. And for us, that's a very important one, especially out there in Cape Town City. The fifth element is knowledge of self. Working on improving ourselves as human beings, going out there, making sure that we are able to uplift ourselves and uplift our communities. That is the knowledge of self component in its essence. And it's always a great pleasure and honor to have the opportunity to work with young people and also to share the information with them so that they can understand what hip-hop culture is all about, and it's not just about the music or one element. Thank you so much for tuning in, ladies and gentlemen. We've got some more bangers lined up for you. And we have the mighty DJ Sophia that will be coming in with mix number 3. All of that will be happening soon. But let me bring in these bangers before we go there.

0: name is Tyler, but she's asking everybody to call her Chanel. Wow, guys, ladies, all I can say is she's currently the biggest pop star on earth. Representing South Africa, beautiful as that. And we all saw her performances at the World Cup. Phenomenal stuff, and she's unstoppable. Speaking about Chanel, guys, ladies. Call me Chanel. And just listen who's on the line.
1: Good evening, Grandmaster Eddie B. Great show tonight. Banging mixes. It's absolutely wonderful what you're doing with the youth of Cape Town. Well done. Keep it up. Listening to you all the way from Edinburgh. Have a great evening, everybody. Bye now.
0: Thank you, Chanel, for tuning in and for always being there with us. Thank you so, so much. Guys, ladies, we're going to pay the bills. And when we come back, we're coming in with DJ Sophia on the ones and twos.
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0: And massive shout out to the one and only DJ Sophia Shaw. Ezra Abrams is in the building, partying with us. Merlin Martin is back in here with us as well. Thank you so much. I see Winston is bringing in those fire emojis and enjoying the mix.
1: What's that? Gig chimis. Ginfundise.
0: And time flies when you're having fun, ladies and gentlemen. Massive thanks to Juice WRLD for joining us in the studio and partying with us.

0: Until tomorrow evening, ladies and gentlemen. Thank you so much for tuning in to Saturday Spin with Grandmaster Reddy D. And I will edit those videos of those young dancers that blazed up the studio this evening. Yo, the energy levels, yes, they made me feel like I was a teenager again. Yo, just checking them jumping around, busting out some serious moves. The talent was in overdrive this evening. Massive shout out to G-Squared. G-Squared and DJ Sophia one more time. Guys, ladies, until tomorrow, peace, love and blessings once again. Take care. Grandmaster Reddy D and the crew have officially stepped out of the building. One love. Tsahesa.
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So when it's black, this insomniac, take an original tack, keep the beast in my nature under ceaseless attack. 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

0: This is an apology to the people next door. 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
3: 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Listen, I'm going to be late tonight, so don't stay.

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